I never take anything for granted. Only a fool maybe takes things for granted. Just because it's here today, it can be gone tomorrow. And that's one thing that you'll never in your life ever have to worry about me. If I'll ever change towards you, because baby, I love you. Girl, I love you just the way you are.

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3: 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So don't be caught out when you get that puncture. Tyreland are now launching a new spare wheel kit. 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For further information, go to tyreland.ie. 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

Keeping you company throughout the night. 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And if relax is what you need to do right now, we've got your soundtrack on the way in the next hour.

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3: 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In mí lúnasa, mí lamígad ochtuadó, bhí schools out o Alice Cooper in sa chéad spottas na ceortacha. Han Lionel Richie all night long egni Olympicha in Los Angeles August vi Cuba Gooding Jr. eg dausalesh. Nocha Car, Horla and Fela Woodstock in New Aurach, August vi the Cranberries, Aaron Stotcha, Aaron Darla, August Khalshid Zombie. 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
1: Dublin Castle, just off Dame Street, was the seat of British rule in Ireland until 1922 and is now a major Irish government complex. The majority of the castle dates back to the 18th century, though a castle has stood on the site since the days of King John, the first Lord of Ireland. In its past, it was a prison and also home to the British civil service until the Irish Free State was created. It was then home to various courts, such as the Four Courts, before it was burnt down during the Civil War. The state apartments are located there, along the Chester Beatty Library, and is currently used to host many formal government events, including state dinners. Another purpose for Dublin Castle is that all presidents are inaugurated there. Many foreign dignitaries are hosted there, and Queen Elizabeth made her famous speech at this location during a visit to this country in 2011. For Sunshine 106.8, I'm Lucy Kennedy.

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5: Sunshine, sunshine, 106.8.
6: It's 6 o'clock. Good morning. I'm Tara Duggan. The wife of former All-Ireland winning footballer James McHugh has now died following a road collision in which her husband was also killed. It happened in County Cavan on Monday. Shane Beattie reports.
7: This collision between a car and a van happened on the N3 between Virginia and Cavan Town at around 2 p.m. on Monday afternoon. Former All-Ireland winning Donegal footballer James McHugh was driving the car involved and was pronounced dead at the scene. His wife Noreen was seriously injured and airlifted to Beaumont Hospital in Dublin in the aftermath of the collision. Gardaí confirmed last night that she had died from her injuries. The couple were both aged in their 60s. The driver of the van was treated for minor injuries at Cavan General Hospital. James McHugh was a member of Donegal's 1992 All-Ireland Senior Football Championship winning team and won an All-Star that year. The couple's death has caused widespread shock and Gardaí have renewed their appeal for information on Monday. Day's crash. They particularly want to hear from anyone who may have been travelling through the area on Monday afternoon who may have dash cam footage.
6: Temperatures are set to soar across Leinster and Tipperary over the next 2 days, potentially reaching 29 degrees in places with very little relief overnight. Met Erin's issued a status yellow high temperature warning from now until 6 a.m. on Friday. Forecasters are warning of heat stress, uncomfortable sleeping conditions and increased water safety risks as more people head for beaches, lakes and rivers. Oil prices have risen further after hopes of a peace deal between Iran and the US faded again. Fresh strikes have been reported on vessels in the Gulf of Oman, which leads to the Strait of Hormuz. US military targeted a cargo ship trying to make it towards an Iranian port, while four crew were reportedly killed when Yemeni rebels attacked a vessel in the Red Sea. President Donald Trump has insisted a deal with Iran is within reach. However, Tehran has said the Hormuz Strait will remain closed until the US agrees to its conditions. The HSE Drugs Group has recommended a treatment for Friedreich's ataxia should not be funded by the state. A meeting yesterday concluded that the price of Skyclarys is substantially higher than what's considered cost-effective in Ireland. The treatment is already available in several other European countries. It will now go before senior HSE management for a final decision later on this month. 28-year-old patient representative Emily Felix is bitterly disappointed.
8: Utterly devastated, not only just for me, but for everyone across the country suffering with Friedreich's. It's another devastating blow. In a very short space of time, we're just getting one bad story after another, and it's, oh, you'd be exhausted from the whole thing. It's very hard to keep going.
6: Schools, churches and hospitals are among the buildings reduced to rubble in Colombia, where the death toll continues to climb after a devastating earthquake on Monday. Well over 200 people have been confirmed dead. It's thought thousands more are still missing, with efforts ongoing to free people trapped under rubble. Family, friends and political colleagues will gather in Devon today for the funeral of Anne Widdecombe. A requiem mass is being held later at Buckfast Abbey, where the former UK Tory politician regularly worshipped. She died last month after being attacked at her home on Dartmoor. A murder investigation is underway. Up to 98% of the sun will be blocked out over parts of the country this evening during a rare solar eclipse. The partial eclipse will begin just after 6 p.m, reaching its maximum just after 7 p.m, and then ending around 8 tonight. The west and south will see the greatest coverage, while around 94% is expected in the east and north. People, though, are being warned not to look directly at the sun without certified eclipse glasses. Dr. Emma Whelan, Associate Professor of Physics at Maynooth University, describes what people should expect this evening.
9: So we'll see the moon move across the disk or the surface of the sun. A good way of putting it is that it looks like the moon is taking a bite out of the sun. So it should get noticeably darker. It may get noticeably quieter where you are. So people talk about this eerie quietness or eerie silence at the peak of an eclipse.
6: And that's your news update. It's 4 minutes past six.
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10: Today will be largely dry with sunny spells and isolated showers. A warm and humid day with highest temperatures of 23 to 27 degrees. That's the latest from the Sunshine Newsroom. We'll have more in an hour.
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Robin Hood, Prince of Thieves, Bryan Adams and his Monster Number One, Everything I Do. I Do It For You, kicking off breakfast this morning for Wednesday, August 12th. So be the good Tuesday, and I'm looking forward to the day ahead today. Of course, we get our solar eclipse happening later on this evening from, I think, 10 past 6 in this part of the world. So maybe it'll be looking skywards tonight. We'll be checking in on the weather forecast for you, and lots of relaxing music. And in between all the bits of news, travel, weather and goss you need to get updated. Curtis Stigers and Brian Kennedy on the way after Elton John and Your Song on Sunshine Breakfast.

0: time for a largely dry and sunny Wednesday for the 12th of August. Sunny spells and isolated showers with a warm day, highs of 23 to 27 degrees. Curtis Stigers, I Wonder Why, on Sunshine 106.8, Dublin's easy place to relax. I was looking at video footage of the Great Barrier Reef off the Australian coast, which stretches 1,400 miles, and how it suffered six mass bleaching events between 2016 and 2025. But it seems it has recovered from damage this year due to a late summer monsoon over there and a rainy period which increased cloud cover and reduced sea temperatures, limiting the severity of this bleaching that goes on. But yeah, it seems before the 90s, these bleaching events were very rare, but due to global warming and the changing weather patterns, they've become more frequent. But it seems the Great Barrier Reef's had a reprieve from the coral bleaching and has recovered a little bit. Looking at this spectacular video of drone footage of the colourful Great Barrier Reef, maybe that's on your bucket list of places you'd like to go to visit at some stage. Shania Twain's on the way for you shortly, and a check on the celeb birthdays of the day coming up on Sunshine Breakfast.
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0: 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We made it to the middle of the week at Sunshine Breakfast this Wednesday morning. Checking on the celeb birthday list today, I see Dire Straits guitarist Mark Knopfler, 77 today. Brothers in Arms, we were just talking about that album the other day, just how amazing it was for its time, and still sounds great. Cara Delevingne, the model, is 34 today, with Casey Affleck, the brother of Ben, 51, and quite an accomplished actor in his own right. Pete Sampras, the tennis champ, is 55 today, and Tyson Fury, the boxer, is 38 today. He's 6'9" tall. That's a monster for you. Happy birthday to the celebs, and to you if you're waking up on your birthday this morning. A share with Rebecca Walsh, who's at Carrigmore Dale in City West in Dublin. Rebecca, happy birthday to you from all of us on Sunshine, and your son Daniel. Hope you have a great day today. We're back in a minute with Randy Crawford and Westlife on Sunshine Breakfast.
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Sunshine 106.8, Dublin's easy place to relax. I see Barbie and Ken are finally starting to look like the rest of us in this survey that's being done in Australia. And it seems the impossible body perfection of the blonde bombshell and her square-jawed boyfriend are changing 70 years after they debut. And in this study, which was revealed 30 years ago, that showed that their proportions were almost unattainable by real-life people, it seems Mattel have listened and Barbie's looking a little less disproportioned and a little less glam than maybe she used to. Maybe she hasn't put the slap on yet. And it's kind of ironic given that, you know, when you look at it nowadays, men are more likely to use fake tan than they were 30 years ago. But yeah, a little, they look just like your neighbors, basically. Your neighbor, if your neighbor was Barbie and Ken, that is. Coming up shortly, Bruno Mars. When I Was Your Man, we'll do a check on travel too before the

0: as you may.
1: Largely dry Wednesday for the 12th of August with sunny spells and isolated showers. We're in for a warm day. Temperatures could reach 27 degrees for the solar eclipse later this evening. And Bruno Mars, When I Was Your Man on Sunshine 106.8, Dublin's easy place to relax. Got some great tunes lined up after news at 7 this morning for you to get you into your day. Christopher Cross from the Arthur movie soundtrack, Lisa Stansfield, The Real Thing, and a check on what the celebs have been getting up to. Your entertainment update coming up soon. After the latest news update next.

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7: Grand Canal inbound is slow at Portobello Bridge this morning with a queue on the South Circular from Cunningham Road to Johns Road Junction. Gardiner Street's delayed from Railway Street to Beresford Place, with Gill Street slow from Sheriff Street Junction to the Quays.
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11: With the latest from the Sunshine Newsroom, I'm Brona Cox. The wife of Donegal football star James McHugh has died just hours after her husband. Both were involved in a road crash between a car and a van near Virginia in County Cavan on Monday night. Mr. McHugh was pronounced dead at the scene. His wife Noreen was airlifted to hospital in Dublin, but Gardaí confirmed last night that she had died from her injuries. Both were aged in their 60s. Temperatures could hit 30 degrees in some parts of the country today. We're in for another spell of very warm weather, with a status yellow high temperature alert now in place for Tipperary and all of Leinster, lasting until Friday morning. Met Éireann is warning of heat stress, animal welfare issues, uncomfortable sleeping conditions and water safety concerns as people head to rivers, lakes and beaches. Oil prices have risen further after hopes of a peace deal between Iran and the US faded again. Fresh strikes have been reported on vessels in the Gulf of Oman, which leads to the Strait of Hormuz. US military targeted a cargo ship trying to make it towards an Iranian port, while four crew were reportedly killed when Yemeni rebels attacked a vessel in the Red Sea. President Donald Trump has insisted a deal with Iran is within reach. However, Tehran has said the Strait of Hormuz will remain closed unless the US agrees to its conditions. The HSE Drugs Group has recommended a treatment for Friedreich's ataxia should not be funded by the state. A meeting yesterday concluded the price of Skyclarys is substantially higher than what's considered cost-effective in Ireland. The treatment is already available in several other European countries. It will now go before senior HSE management for a final decision later this month. 28-year-old patient representative Emily Felix is bitterly disappointed.
12: Utterly devastated, not only just for me, but for everyone across the country suffering with Friedreich's. It's another devastating blow. In a very short space of time, we're just getting one bad story after another. And it's, oh, you'd be exhausted from the whole thing. It's very hard to keep going.
11: Schools, churches and hospitals have been reduced to rubble in Colombia, where the death toll continues to climb after Monday's earthquake. Well over 200 people have been confirmed dead. It's thought thousands more are still missing. Alfie Panel from Latin America Reports is in Cali, one of the worst hit cities. He's told the BBC the response is remarkable and rescue efforts are still ongoing.
13: The response has been rapid. The government's mobilized resources quickly. President Abelardo de la Espreya, who was inaugurated just last Friday in the city of Cali, has already visited Pereira, Cali and Chocó, the most affected areas from the earthquake. We have soldiers, firefighters, police officers, and then hundreds of regular citizens lining up to really help their fellow Colombians.
11: And up to 98% of the sun will be blocked out over parts of the country this evening during a rare solar eclipse. The partial eclipse will begin just after 6 p.m, reaching its maximum shortly after 7 before ending at around 8. People are being warned not to look directly at the sun without certified eclipse glasses. And that's your news.
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10: It's Noix Newman's Kitchens, Floors, Decks and Doors.
11: Starting with athletics, Sarah Healy admits she has a bit of regret after finishing fourth in the women's 5,000 metres final at the European Athletics Championships last night. The Monkstown runner was less than a third of a second off the medals in Birmingham. This morning, Sophie Becker has a round one heat on the track from 5 past 11. Lauren Roy's heat in the 200 metres gets underway at 20 to 12. She'll bid to join Rashida Adeleke in this evening's semi-finals. 2022 bronze medalist Mark English will go in the semi-finals of the 800 metres from 20 past 12. In swimming this morning, Victoria Catterson, Grace Davidson and Danielle Farrell go in the heats of the women's 200 metres freestyle from 8:30. Matthew Hamilton and Jacob Arman are in the field for the men's 100 metres butterfly. Lottie Cullen and Danielle Hill will go for places in the women's 50 metres backstroke semi-finals. The 200 metres breaststroke heats include Jack Kelly and Owen Corby, and Ellen Walsh competes in the women's 400 metres individual medley. And in soccer, Champions League winners PSG take on Europa League winners Aston Villa in the UEFA Super Cup this evening. PSG are the reigning Super Cup champions after beating Tottenham on penalties last year. The match at the Red Bull Arena in Salzburg in Austria kicks off at 8. And that's your sport.
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11: Today will be largely dry with sunny spells and isolated showers. A warm and humid day with highest temperatures of 23 to 27 degrees. That's the latest from the Sunshine Newsroom. We'll have more in an hour.
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0: Richard Gere's son and Cindy Crawford's daughter have made the cover of Vogue magazine, 34 years after their mum and dad graced the magazine cover back in the day. Cindy's daughter Kaya and Richard's son Homer are starring together in the 80s set thriller The Shards and have made the cover of the magazine. And yeah, he has a look of Richard Gere off him, but she is the spit of her mum, Cindy Crawford. I actually thought Homer was holding Cindy Crawford in the photo shoot, but it's funny how history repeats itself from one of Richard Gere's big hit movies, Pretty Woman. Roxette and It Must Have Been Love on Sunshine 106.8, Dublin's easy place to relax. And Robbie Fogarty, welcome to Sunshine Breakfast for Wednesday, August 12th. So be the good Tuesday, and I'm looking forward to the day ahead. And sad to see Lucy Davis revealing she's been diagnosed with terminal breast cancer. You know her from The Office, and she shared her diagnosis on Instagram yesterday, saying, "A year and a half ago, I was diagnosed with stage 4 breast cancer, which has metastasized to my bones." And yeah, people have been reaching out. Friends and celebrity stars have been wishing their best to her. Of course, more recently, she has starred in The Chilling Adventures of Sabrina, but she certainly was one of the better parts of The Office, playing the downtrodden secretary who found love with Martin Freeman. Well, not Martin, but his character. So sad to hear of that diagnosis today in the papers. And Ed Aaron have issued a rare 48-hour heat warning yesterday, with temperatures expected to hit 28 degrees or even 29 today. All of Leinster and Tipperary will have this warning in place between 6 a.m. today and 6 a.m. on Friday, with the next couple of days very warm, with the lowest temperature overnight tonight 19 degrees in places, according to Alan O'Reilly of Carlow Weather. Friday's going to bring fresher weather with 17 to 22 degrees, and there's a bit of uncertainty into how the weather's going to look over the weekend. We're certainly in for a warm, humid day today with sunny spells and some isolated showers. Highs of 23 to 29 degrees. Hopefully the skies will be clear for you, so you can check out this solar eclipse tonight at 10 past 7. On the way, a check on the travel for you. Got music from Gavin James and Lisa Stansfield too on Sunshine Breakfast.
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0: World from Lisa. Sunshine 106.8, Dublin's easy place to relax. On the Sunshine Breakfast, I'm Robbie Fogarty. We're looking at this new dating show from Netflix called Will You Marry Me? And it's sort of a cross between a Big Brother and Married at First Sight, but it's got a twist. And it seems this reality show will let viewers decide which lucky lady gets to marry Britain's most eligible bachelor, and then will put every decision, date and dumping in the hands of the audience. So the groom will live in a custom-built house with a group of potential brides looking to find the husband and say, I do. And the cameras will follow their every move, but it's the audience that will pull the strings in the relationship. So how do you feel about that? It's going to air over 12 live episodes over a month. Not sure when it's starting, but I think we have enough trouble trying to live our own lives without pulling the strings of someone else's, do you? A warm, humid, dry Wednesday for the 12th of August with some sunny spells and isolated showers. Highs of 23 to 29 degrees. John's got the update now from the Sunshine Newsroom. Morning, John.
1: Good morning, Robbie. Here are your headlines. The wife of the former All-Ireland winning footballer from Donegal, James McHugh, died from her injuries following a road collision which claimed his life on Monday. Donald Trump's confirmed he secretly switched planes when leaving the NATO summit in Turkey because of an apparent threat to his life. Viewing events will take place right across the country tonight ahead of a deep solar eclipse, the first in nearly 30 years above Irish skies. A status yellow high temperature warning for Leinster and Tipperary takes effect this morning right through until Friday morning. Temperatures predicted to be in the region of 28 to 29 degrees in places later on today. The latest death toll from Colombia continues to rise after the 7.4 magnitude earthquake on Monday morning. A ballot has opened for workers at Flavins in County Waterford to vote on whether to strike over a pay dispute. Observatories including Black Rock and Dunsink will hold events to mark the biggest solar eclipse until 2090, giving even more precedent to the event this evening. And also today, Pakistan says the US and Iran are nearing some sort of deal despite attacks continuing on chips in the Strait of Hormuz. Those are your headlines.
2: Sunshine, traffic and travel.
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0: Temple Oak Road inbound is backed up between Rathdown Park and Terranure Cross this morning, with Concolbert Road queuing between Memorial Road and Island Bridge. Church Street slow between North King Street Junction and the Quays, with Swords Road inbound slow between Clontarf College and Griffith Avenue. And Tara Street stations reopened after an earlier issue, so Darts will be stopping there. We'll update travel before the news at 8 here on Sunshine Breakfast. It seems an Irish YouTuber is the latest Strictly Come Dancing contestant. That and more in your entertainment updates on the way.

see, Gary Barlow has been recharging his creative batteries on a family holiday in Mexico after wrapping up the Circus Live tour in Dublin last month with, of course, Mark and Donald, and shared snaps of himself reading a book, taking in the views of Mexico and savouring a cup of tea, and says he's having the best time. It's like a photographer says, right, stand over there by the balcony with a cup in your hand, sit on the bed over there, read the newspaper and stare longingly over this beautiful bay. It looks lovely there, but he has spoken about how wrecked he was after the tour, and is looking in pretty good shape, mind you. You would be too if you're prancing around the stage like a young fella and leaping all over the place. As Take That would rule the world on Sunshine 106.8, Dublin's easy place to relax. Elsewhere in the world of entertainment, I see social media star John Nellis has been confirmed as the 14th celeb to join the lineup of Strictly Come Dancing, and he's from Ireland. He's originally from Newcastle in County Down and is one of the biggest sports content creators in the UK, with a combined audience of more than 20 million followers across his social media platforms. And he's interviewed the likes of Messi, Mbappe and Ronaldo. And he left his job as an air traffic controller to pursue content creation full time. See, you can make money out of it despite what your dad says. And it's taken him around the world covering major sporting events, and he says, I can't wait to meet everyone on Strictly and learn a new skill and be much better.

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1: Celebrating 60 years of Neil Diamond with the RTE Concert Orchestra. 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Second date just added. Live at the National Concert Hall Dublin on Friday the 28th of August. 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Solitary Man. 60 years of Neil Diamond with the RTE Concert Orchestra. 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

highs of 29 degrees, another scorcher of a day today. Warm, humid, dry Wednesday for August 12th with sunny spells and some isolated showers. And Prince there, the most beautiful girl in the world on Sunshine 106.8, Dublin's easy place to relax. A lot of people who play the lotto on a regular basis have this fear of winning and losing their ticket. Well, that's what happened to Kath Main, and we spoke about this a couple of weeks ago in Wales. She went to check her lotto numbers and the shop told her she hadn't won and binned her ticket, but it turns out she'd won £12 million in the lotto and then had to endure an excruciating 30-day wait to find out if she won, because Alwyn, who is the National Lottery operator, had been examining the allegation ever since an appeal was lodged, saying that they had binned her ticket. But they went on to say that they're one of the only lotto operators that can match a ticket to its winner, and found that she had won. So now she has got to get £12 million after, I'd say, every nail on every finger has been bitten down to its stump at this stage. I suppose it's one of the advantages, let's say, of playing your lotto online or having accounts and buying your ticket through the account, because if you ever lose it, they can be sure or guarantee that you did actually win the money. I'd say that was a rough month with you, but now she's got 12 million in the bank to show for us. Coming up after the news at 8, got Righteous Brothers and Cyndi Lauper for you. Got some Stevie Wonder to easy win to your Wednesday. We'll talk about the latest Loose Women star to quit the show and the reasons why. And news of Cristiano Ronaldo to tell you about in the entertainment update. After the latest news and travel next.

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8: Swords Road inbound is busy between Clontarf College and Griffith Avenue, with Church Street slow between North King Street Junction and the Quays. Concalbert Road is queuing between Memorial Gardens and Island Bridge, with Temple Oak Road slow between Rathdown Park and Terranure Cross.
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12: With the latest from the Sunshine Newsroom, I'm Brona Cox. The wife of Donegal football star James McHugh has died just hours after her husband. Both were involved in a road crash between a car and a van near Virginia in County Cavan on Monday night. Mr. McHugh was pronounced dead at the scene. His wife Noreen was airlifted to hospital in Dublin, but Gardaí confirmed last night that she had died from her injuries. Both were aged in their 60s. Temperatures could hit 30 degrees in some parts of the country today. We're in for another spell of very warm weather, with a status yellow high temperature alert now in place for Tipperary and all of Leinster, lasting until Friday morning. Met Éireann is warning of heat stress, animal welfare issues, uncomfortable sleeping conditions and water safety concerns as people head to rivers, lakes and beaches. Oil prices have risen further after hopes of a peace deal between Iran and the US faded again. Fresh strikes have been reported on vessels in the Gulf of Oman, which leads to the Strait of Hormuz. US military targeted a cargo ship trying to make it towards an Iranian port, while four crew were reportedly killed when Yemeni rebels attacked a vessel in the Red Sea. President Donald Trump has insisted a deal with Iran is within reach. However, Tehran has said the Strait of Hormuz will remain closed unless the US agrees to its conditions. The HSE Drugs Group has recommended a treatment for Friedreich's ataxia should not be funded by the state. A meeting yesterday concluded the price of Sky Claris is substantially higher than what's considered cost-effective in Ireland. The treatment is already available in several other European countries. It will now go before senior HSE management for a final decision later this month. 28-year-old patient representative Emily Felix is bitterly disappointed.
13: Utterly devastated, not only just for me, but for everyone across the country suffering with Friedreich's. It's another devastating blow in a very short space of time. We're just getting one bad story after another, and it's, oh, you'd be exhausted from the whole thing. It's very hard to keep going.
12: Schools, churches and hospitals have been reduced to rubble in Colombia, where the death toll continues to climb after Monday's earthquake. Well over 200 people have been confirmed dead. It's thought thousands more are still missing. Alfie Panel from Latin America Reports is in Cali, one of the worst hit cities. He's told the BBC the response is remarkable and rescue efforts are still ongoing.
14: The response has been rapid. The government's mobilized resources quickly. President Abelardo de la Espreya, who was inaugurated just last Friday in the city of Cali, has already visited Pereira, Cali and Chocó, the most affected areas from the earthquake. We have soldiers, firefighters, police officers, and then hundreds of regular citizens lining up to really help their fellow Colombians.
12: And up to 98% of the sun will be blocked out over parts of the country this evening during a rare solar eclipse. The partial eclipse will begin just after 6 p.m, reaching its maximum shortly after 7 before ending at around 8. People are being warned not to look directly at the sun without certified eclipse glasses. And that's your news.
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16: It's Noix Newman's Kitchens, Floors, Decks and Doors.
12: Starting with athletics, Sarah Healy admits she has a bit of regret after finishing fourth in the women's 5,000 metres final at the European Athletics Championships last night. The Monkstown runner was less than a third of a second off the medals in Birmingham. This morning, Sophie Becker has a round one heat on the track from 5 past 11. Lauren Roy's heat in the 200 metres gets underway at 20 to 12. She'll bid to join Rashida Adeleke in this evening's semi-finals. 2022 bronze medalist Mark English will go in the semi-finals of the 800 metres from 20 past 12. In swimming this morning, Victoria Catterson, Grace Davidson and Danielle Farrell go in the heats of the women's 200 metres freestyle from 8:30. Matthew Hamilton and Jacob Arman are in the field for the men's 100 metres butterfly. Lottie Cullen and Danielle Hill will go for places in the women's 50 metres backstroke semi-finals. The 200 metres breaststroke heats include Jack Kelly and Owen Corby, and Ellen Walsh competes in the women's 400 metres individual medley. And in soccer, Champions League winners PSG take on Europa League winners Aston Villa in the UEFA Super Cup this evening. PSG are the reigning Super Cup champions after beating Tottenham on penalties last year. The match at the Red Bull Arena in Salzburg in Austria kicks off at 8. And that's your sport.
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12: Opposition parties are calling on the government to delay restoring full fuel excise duties amid the cost of living crisis. AA Ireland says diesel has risen 19 cent to €1.92 a litre and petrol 9 cent to €1.84 since early July. Filling a 50 litre tank now costs around €9.50 more for diesel and €4.50 more for petrol. The government increased temporary excise cuts in April to 32 cent per litre for diesel and 27 cent for petrol. Hospital parking fees have more than doubled in 4 years, with patients and visitors paying a record €17.76 million in 2025. HSE figures show charges rose 140% from €7.39 million in 2021. The rise comes despite a government commitment to explore ways to reduce hospital parking costs. Since 2020, public hospitals have collected €73.5 million in parking fees. And that's your business news.
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12: Today will be largely dry with sunny spells and isolated showers. A warm and humid day with highest temperatures of 23 to 27 degrees. That's the latest from the Sunshine Newsroom. We'll have more in an hour.
6: 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Sunshine Breakfast with Robbie Fogarty.

0: see Rod Stewart's undergone heart surgery and it's going to take 4 weeks off after being forced to cancel shows. We were talking about this yesterday and it turned out he underwent a routine coronary stent procedure which opens blocked heart arteries using a catheter, and he shared his news on Instagram yesterday saying, following medical evaluation, I've undergone this procedure. Doctors are pleased with his recovery and he's doing very well and will be returning to normal daily activities, which for Rod Stewart is putting on his leopard skin pants and heading out on stage to adoring fans. I think at 81 now, I'd rather just put my feet up and count my money. But glad to see he's doing well. Rod Stewart's First Cut is the Deepest on Sunshine 106.8, Dublin's easy place to relax. I'm Robbie Fogarty. Welcome to Midweek and Wednesday, 12th of August. See, fans of the Red Devils were in their element yesterday at Carlton House when they met their heroes Bruno Fernandes and Amad Diallo ahead of this pre-season friendly against Leeds at Croke Park. It isn't very often Croker gets to host a football match or a soccer game. I think the last time was 2009, but I may be wrong in that. And then Dennis Irwin and Wes Brown joined young players at St. Joseph's Football Club for a coaching clinic yesterday. So photographs of football fans meeting their heroes, and 82,000 of them will be heading into Croke Park tonight for the kickoff. So it's going to be a busy part of Dublin town this evening. Maybe you're heading along to that. And Met Aaron have issued a rare 48-hour heat warning yesterday. Temperatures expected to hit 29 degrees today, with all of Leinster and Tip under a warning from 6 a.m. today till 6 a.m. on Friday, as beaches, lakes and rivers are filled with people enjoying the sunshine. But according to Alan O'Reilly, the lowest overnight temperature tonight won't drop below 19 degrees in places. So we're in for a warm and humid day today. Sunny spells and some isolated showers about, and highs of 29. As far as Friday's concerned, we may be in for a fresher day, but it's still uncertain as to what the weekend's looking like just yet. So enjoy the eclipse and enjoy the warm day ahead. Beautiful South and Bublé on the way for you shortly, and a check on travel coming up too.
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0: Home by Michael Bublé on Sunshine Breakfast, Dublin's easy place to relax. Sunshine 106.8. You're going to be stepping out tonight to look at this partial solar eclipse. More than 90% of the sun is going to be covered by the moon. And around 6:10 this evening is when you'll start to see it happen. And it'll reach its maximum at around 7:08 tonight and then end shortly after 8 o'clock this evening. Certain parts of the country will see 98% coverage, particularly in the south and west, but this side of the country will get around 94%, according to the experts. Certain parts of the world, they'll get 100%. I think Spain and Greenland and maybe Portugal as well. But you're advised to use these eclipse glasses and never to stare at the eclipse with the naked eye due to the UV light it can give off. Even if it's more than 90% covered, it seems it's quite dangerous for the eyes, and you're being asked to use these special glasses. They look a bit silly, but they'll protect your eyes. So I hope you get to enjoy that later tonight. So warm, humid, dry day today for the 12th of August, with sunny spells and some isolated showers, highs of 23 to 29 degrees. John's got the update now from the Sunshine Newsroom. Morning, John.
1: Good morning, Robbie. Here are your headlines. The wife of the former All-Ireland winning footballer from Donegal, James McHugh, died from her injuries following a road collision which claimed his life on Monday. Donald Trump's confirmed he secretly switched planes when leaving the NATO summit in Turkey because of an apparent threat to his life. Viewing events will take place right across the country tonight ahead of a deep solar eclipse, the first in nearly 30 years above Irish skies. A status yellow high temperature warning for Leinster and Tipperary takes effect this morning right through until Friday morning. Temperatures predicted to be in the region of 28 to 29 degrees in places later on today. The latest death toll from Colombia continues to rise after the 7.4 magnitude earthquake on Monday morning. A ballot has opened for workers at Flavins in County Waterford to vote on whether to strike over a pay dispute. Observatories including Black Rock and Dunsink will hold events to mark the biggest solar eclipse until 2090, giving even more precedent to the event this evening. And also today, Pakistan says the US and Iran are nearing some sort of deal despite attacks continuing on ships in the Strait of Hormuz. Those are your headlines.
2: Sunshine, traffic and travel.
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0: There's a breakdown on the M2 inbound at the slip to the M50 northbound this morning, with traffic on the Finglas Road busy between Seamus Ennis Flyover and Wellmount Road. Gardiner Street's delayed inbound from Railway Street Junction to Beresford Place, with the busy traffic on the Nace Road inbound from the M50 to Long Mile Road Junction. We'll update travel before the news at 9 here on Sunshine Breakfast. It seems there's been more drama behind the scenes of Loose Women to tell you about. One of the stories on the entertainment update on the way next on Sunshine Breakfast.

My Zone and Better on Sunshine 106.8, Dublin's easy place to relax on Sunshine Breakfast. I'm Robbie Fogarty, checking on the celeb stories. Always seems to be backroom drama on Loose Women, have you noticed? And recently, EastEnder Nadia Sawala spoke out about her absence from the show since April and has been threatening ITV with legal action over bullying claims. And she was bullied out of her job. And Sahira Khan, who you remember was a panellist back in 2015,

0: and Georgina Rodriguez have married in a civil ceremony in Cascais in Portugal. The couple tied the knot in an intimate and private ceremony with their five children present a year after they first got engaged. And they tied the knot by sharing a snap of their wedding bands on Instagram with the post, C loves G. He confirmed the news and has married and are now officially husband and wife. This is 10 years after they met. I think she was working as a sales assistant in the Gucci store, and he caught her eye, or she caught his eye, one way or the other. They're now husband and wife. What do you get for Cristiano Ronaldo for his wedding if you're a guest at that? Coming up shortly, more great music, hits from Enrique Iglesias and Aretha Franklin on the way, and we'll do a quick check on travel before news at 9. 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

for a warm, humid, dry Wednesday for the 12th of August with sunny spells and some isolated showers. It's going to be very mild today, very humid. 23 to 29 degrees with this high temperature warning in place until Friday at 6 a.m. Aretha Franklin, You Make Me Feel Like a Natural Woman on Sunshine 106.8, Dublin's easy place to relax. Maybe you're back from Spain after enduring extremely high temperatures on your sun holiday. I've been reading about Lisa Smith, who's a British holidaymaker who was left stunned at the Spanish getaway at the Dorada Hotel in Salou, with sunbed wars erupting every morning. And she said it was madness watching people queuing from the early hours to focus on the pool doors, waiting for them to open so they could run and get their sunbeds and throw their towels on them and claim them first. And she says some people slipped, and instead of others helping them up, they'd be jumped over. Men jumped over walls to get their sunbeds in this outrageous scene which she was filming on one of the final days of her holiday. She says, I've never seen anything like it. Grown men jumping walls to grab sunbeds. I think this has been going on, though, since package holidays began back in the 70s. People were always running for the sunbeds in the morning to put their towels, and it seems some things never change. I think the most annoying thing is when somebody claims a sunbed at 6 in the morning and then heads off on a tour for the day and doesn't arrive back till 3 in the afternoon. They've got a prime spot by the pool. Coming up after the news at 9, got music from Ed Sheeran and Westlife to get you into your Wednesday with Gladys Knight on our pips, and a check on the telly diary too. Seems going grey can make us look more wrinkly as well. We'll take a look at that after the latest news update next from the Sunshine Newsroom at 9.

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9: Swords Road inbound is busy between Collins Avenue and Griffith Avenue this morning, with Church Street slow between North King Street Junction and the Quays. South Circular Road slow at Cunningham Road Junction and through to St John's Road, with delays along the Nace Road from the M50 to Long Mile Road Junction, and busy traffic from Railway Street Junction to Beresford Place on Gardiner Street inbound.
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13: With the latest from the Sunshine Newsroom, I'm Brona Cox. Noreen McHugh, the wife of Donegal all-star James McHugh, has died from the injuries she suffered in a road crash which killed her husband. She was initially airlifted to Beaumont Hospital in Dublin following the collision between the car her husband was driving and a van in Cavan on Monday afternoon. The All-Ireland winning footballer was killed outright in the crash. Noreen was pronounced dead yesterday evening. Gardaí are appealing for any witnesses to the crash, which happened on the N3 between Virginia and Cavan Town at around 2 p.m. on Monday, to come forward. There have been fresh attacks on shipping as hopes fade of a deal to end the war in Iran. The US military targeted a cargo ship sailing into the Gulf of Oman, while 4 crew were killed when Yemeni rebels attacked a vessel at the entrance to the Red Sea. Iran says the Strait of Hormuz will remain closed until Washington accepts its conditions. Oil prices are rising amid fresh pessimism about an end to the conflict. Searches are continuing in Colombia following this week's earthquake. Thousands of buildings have been destroyed and more than 250 people have so far been confirmed dead. The 7.4 magnitude quake struck the west of the country on Monday morning. Hospitals in the region have reported being overwhelmed by the number of casualties. Carl Balfe, CEO of ActionAid Ireland, says the death toll is expected to rise further.
14: And it's devastating for people. So we know 254 people have been killed at least at this moment. And it is an evolving situation. 5,000 buildings have been destroyed, including, you know, 7-floor buildings literally crumbling. And amongst those, hospitals and heartbreakingly nurseries.
13: Over 182,000 customers are behind on their energy bills by more than 3 months, according to new figures. Data from the CRU shows a total of 328,000 households are now behind on their electricity payments, with 189,000 late in paying for gas. Jessica Woodlock reports.
15: 328,000 customers are behind on their electricity bills, while nearly 189,000 are behind on gas. The data shows most people owe €515 for electricity and around €223 for gas. The latest figures capture the state of affairs for May, ahead of subsequent price increases by a range of providers. Meanwhile, from the 1st of October, new charges for the national grid come into effect, raising the price households will pay for network fees.
13: Temperatures could hit 30 degrees in some parts of the country today. We're in for another spell of warm weather with a status yellow high temperature alert now in place for Tipperary and all of Leinster, lasting until Friday morning. Met Éireann is warning of heat stress, animal welfare issues, uncomfortable sleeping conditions and water safety concerns as people head to rivers, lakes and beaches. And Cristiano Ronaldo has married his longtime partner Georgina Rodriguez in Portugal. The couple have posted a picture on Instagram showing their hands on top of each other wearing wedding rings. They have been together for 10 years after first meeting in a Gucci store in Madrid where Georgina was working at the time. And that's your news.
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17: It's Noyx Newman's kitchens, floors, decks and doors.
13: Starting with athletics, Sophie Becker has a round one heat on the track from 11:05 this morning at the European Athletics Championships. Lauren Roy's heat in the 200 metres gets underway at 11:40. She'll bid to join Rashida Adeleke in this evening's semi-finals. 2022 bronze medalist Mark English will go in the semi-finals of the 800 metres from 11:20. And in the evening session, Nicola Tuttle is in the hammer throw final at 7:45. In swimming, there are three Irish medal hopefuls in tonight's finals at the European Aquatics Championships in Paris. 19-year-old John Short will be in the men's 200 metres backstroke final at 11:40 Irish time. Mona McSharry came through second fastest in qualifying for the women's 100 metres breaststroke final, which is underway just before 6. And reigning Olympic champion Daniel Wiffen will be in the men's 800 metres freestyle final just after 7. In soccer, Champions League winners PSG take on Europa League winners Aston Villa in the UEFA Super Cup this evening. The match at the Red Bull Arena in Salzburg in Austria kicks off at 8. And in golf, Rory McIlroy has been paired with Scottie Scheffler for the opening two rounds of the FedEx St Jude Championship in Tennessee. Shane Lowry will begin his campaign alongside Max Homa on Thursday. And that's your sport.
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13: Opposition parties are calling on the government to delay restoring full fuel excise duties amid the cost of living crisis. AA Ireland says diesel has risen 19 cent to €1.92 a litre and petrol 9 cent to €1.84 since early July. Filling a 50 litre tank now costs around €9.50 more for diesel and €4.50 more for petrol. The government increased temporary excise cuts in April to 32 cent per litre for diesel and 27 cent for petrol. Hospital parking fees have more than doubled in 4 years, with patients and visitors paying a record €17.76 million in 2025. HSE figures show charges rose 140% from €7.39 million in 2021. The rise comes despite a government commitment to explore ways to reduce hospital parking costs. Since 2020, public hospitals have collected €73.5 million in parking fees. And that's your business news.
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23: Today will be largely dry with sunny spells and isolated showers. A warm and humid day with highest temperatures of 23 to 27 degrees. That's the latest from the Sunshine Newsroom. We'll have more in an hour.
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0: Kiss from a Rose, wrapping up a mix of songs to get you into Wednesday's working morning for the 12th of August on Sunshine 106.8, Dublin's easy place to relax. Westlife and Diana Ross and Ed Sheeran in that mix too. Lots of relaxing music in the sunshine for you to enjoy across the working day. We're getting highs of 29 degrees in a warm, humid, dry Wednesday for August 12th ahead of us today. Sunny spells and isolated showers and hopefully clear skies where you are for this solar eclipse later on tonight. I've been reading about embracing the grey and how it could be a bad idea if you don't want to look wrinkly. And a new study suggests if you want your skin to appear wrinkle-free, you should focus on your hair. Scientists in Pennsylvania have been trying to understand how the colour of your hair can impact the appearance of your skin. They showed participants in this survey photos of women with their hair adjusted, and those who had darker hair appeared to have less wrinkles than those with grey. And they've been trying to figure out why in our own minds we associate grey hair with wrinkles. And even though they had the same faces, they looked wrinkle-free the darker the hair. So yeah, I embraced the grey a long time ago, but I don't know. I think people look natural when they grow old gracefully with their grey hair, wrinkles and all.
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0: Traffic on Finglas Road still slow between Seamus Ennis Road flyover and Wellmount Road. That earlier breakdown on the N2 inbound slip to the M50 northbound still causing some delays, with Gardiner Street busy from Railway Street Junction to Beresford Place, and Church Street slow between North King Street Junction and the Quays. We'll update travel between now and 10 o'clock. Of course, a big football match at Croker today. Yes, football at Croker again as the Red Devils take on Leeds in a pre-season friendly, which you can watch on the box tonight. We'll tell you all about that and check the telly diary next, with music on the way from the Doobie Brothers and the Corrs coming up.
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0: That is on the midnight train to Georgia. 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Enda Murphy's got tunes from the likes of Whitney Houston and Roxette to play for you across the working morning as he gathers requests for the mellow lunch break between 1 and 2. And Carol Dooley has an end-of-week prize on the More Music Drive this week, qualifying for a €750 IKEA voucher, thanks to Nesta, Dublin's largest and most trusted self-storage provider. Joe will be here, of course, tonight to wind down your evening with some mellow moments and late-night tunes from 7 o'clock tonight. And some good stuff on the box tonight. Of course, we got this pre-season friendly at Croke Park. Yes, soccer in Croke Park again tonight. 7 p.m. on UTV, coverage of the game between the Red Devils, Manchester United and Leeds United. 82,000 fans in Croker tonight. If you can't get there, it's on UTV tonight. Chelsea's family rally together in her time of need on EastEnders tonight on RTE1 at 7:30. And Eve faces a new challenge as a parent. Over on BBC Two, Murder Trial continues at 9 with part 1 of a two-parter about former gamekeeper David Campbell, who stands accused of the premeditated murder of Brian Lowe, who was a 65-year-old groundsman on the estate where they both worked. Death of a dog walker on the box tonight. And a day in May on 9:35 on RTE1 sees writer Colin Murphy set out on a journey of discovery of the effect the marriage equality referendum had on individuals whose interviews were featured in his play. So lots of interesting stuff on the box for you tonight. On the way, a check on the travel for you. Tunes 2 from Joe Cocker and Jennifer Warnes and Gloria Estefan to wrap up your breakfast.
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highs of 29 degrees expected today. We're in for a warm, humid, dry Wednesday for August 12th. Sunny spells and some isolated showers. And Gloria Estefan wrapping up your breakfast with Anything For You on Sunshine 106.8, Dublin's easy place to relax. Thanks so much for your company this morning for breakfast. I'll be here between 6 and 10 tomorrow if you fancy a bite. Head to work. Great music on the way from the likes of Bee Gees, Alison Moyet, with Enda Murphy, who's in after the latest news update. Enjoy your eclipse and your Wednesday. Have a great day. I'm Robbie Fogarty.

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10: Swords Road is slow between Collins Avenue and Griffith Avenue, with busy traffic on Cunningham Road through to St John's Road Junction. Delays towards the Long Mile Road from the M50 on the Naas Road inbound, and Finglas Road still slow from Seamus Ennis Road flyover to Wellmount Road Junction.
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14: With the latest from the Sunshine Newsroom, I'm Brona Cox. Noreen McHugh, the wife of Donegal All-Star James McHugh, has died from the injuries she suffered in a road crash which killed her husband. She was initially airlifted to Beaumont Hospital in Dublin following the collision between the car her husband was driving and a van in Cavan on Monday afternoon. The All-Ireland winning footballer was killed outright in the crash. Noreen was pronounced dead yesterday evening. Gardaí are appealing for any witnesses to the crash, which happened on the N3 between Virginia and Cavan Town at around 2 p.m. on Monday, to come forward. There have been fresh attacks on shipping as hopes fade of a deal to end the war in Iran. The US military targeted a cargo ship sailing into the Gulf of Oman, while four crew were killed when Yemeni rebels attacked a vessel at the entrance to the Red Sea. Iran says the Strait of Hormuz will remain closed until Washington accepts its conditions. Oil prices are rising amid fresh pessimism about an end to the conflict. Searches are continuing in Colombia following this week's earthquake. Thousands of buildings have been destroyed and more than 250 people have so far been confirmed dead. The 7.4 magnitude quake struck the west of the country on Monday morning. Hospitals in the region have reported being overwhelmed by the number of casualties. Carl Balfe, CEO of ActionAid Ireland, says the death toll is expected to rise further.
15: And it's devastating for people. So we know 254 people have been killed at least at this moment. And it is an evolving situation. 5,000 buildings have been destroyed, including, you know, 7-floor buildings literally crumbling. And amongst those, hospitals and heartbreakingly nurseries.
14: Over 182,000 customers are behind on their energy bills by more than 3 months, according to new figures. Data from the CRU shows a total of 328,000 households are now behind on their electricity payments, with 189,000 late in paying for gas. Jessica Woodlock reports.
16: 328,000 customers are behind on their electricity bills, while nearly 189,000 are behind on gas. The data shows most people owe €515 for electricity and around €223 for gas. The latest figures capture the state of affairs for May, ahead of subsequent price increases by a range of providers. Meanwhile, from the 1st of October, new charges for the national grid come into effect, raising the price households will pay for network fees.
14: Temperatures could hit 30 degrees in some parts of the country today. We're in for another spell of warm weather with a status yellow high temperature alert now in place for Tipperary and all of Leinster, lasting until Friday morning. Met Éireann is warning of heat stress, animal welfare issues, uncomfortable sleeping conditions and water safety concerns as people head to rivers, lakes and beaches. And Cristiano Ronaldo has married his longtime partner Georgina Rodriguez in Portugal. The couple have posted a picture on Instagram showing their hands on top of each other wearing wedding rings. They have been together for 10 years after first meeting in a Gucci store in Madrid where Georgina was working at the time. And that's your news.
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14: Starting with athletics, Sophie Becker has a round one heat on the track from 11:05 this morning at the European Athletics Championships. Lauren Roy's heat in the 200 metres gets underway at 11:40. She'll bid to join Rashida Adeleke in this evening's semi-finals. 2022 bronze medalist Mark English will go in the semi-finals of the 800 metres from 11:20. And in the evening session, Nicola Tuttle is in the hammer throw final at 7:45. In swimming, there are three Irish medal hopefuls in tonight's finals at the European Aquatics Championships in Paris. 19-year-old John Short will be in the men's 200 metres backstroke final at 20:06 Irish time. Mona McSharry came through second fastest in qualifying for the women's 100 metres breaststroke final, which is underway just before 6. And reigning Olympic champion Daniel Wiffen will be in the men's 800 metres freestyle final just after 7. In soccer, Champions League winners PSG take on Europa League winners Aston Villa in the UEFA Super Cup this evening. The match at the Red Bull Arena in Salzburg in Austria kicks off at 8. And in golf, Rory McIlroy has been paired with Scottie Scheffler for the opening two rounds of the FedEx St Jude Championship in Tennessee. Shane Lowry will begin his campaign alongside Max Homa on Thursday. And that's your sport.
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12: Dublin's weather on Sunshine 106.8.
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14: Today will be largely dry with sunny spells and isolated showers. A warm and humid day with highest temperatures of 23 to 27 degrees. That's the latest from the Sunshine Newsroom. We'll have more in an hour.
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0: Bee Gees, How Deep Is Your Love? Sunshine 106.8, Dublin's easy place to relax. Good morning, welcome along to Wednesday morning. Middle of the week already, 12th of August. I hope you're well today. And if it is your birthday today, well, you share it with George Hamilton, the American actor. He played Dracula in Love at First Bite. He's 87 today. Mark Knopfler, Mr. Guitar, he of Dire Straits fame, is 77. Kid Creole of the Coconuts. He is 76 today. Celebrating her 57th birthday, Twist in My Sobriety, Tanita Tickerham. Good tradition as well, is a big song for her. Pete Sampras, the American tennis player, is 55. Casey Affleck, the American actor, 51. And finally for today, Tyson Fury, the English boxer and reality star, is 38. And if it is your birthday, happy birthday to you.
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2: 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Join me for the What's On Guide to the Weekend. Saturday Live, this Saturday morning from 9 a.m, where mentalist Keith Barry is in the studio to hack my brain and talk about Unhinged, 25 years inside your minds, which is back on stage in Dublin at the Gaiety Theatre this October. I'll have some tickets to give away to see him. On Travel Talk this weekend, Ed Finn visits Szczecin, one of Poland's most underrated cities, with a fascinating past. And Irish comedian Rory O'Hanlon talks to me about his upcoming show at the Three Olympia Theatre on October 12th, about his rapid-fire gags and his show Morning Guys. Plus a look at the big events for the weekend in our What's On Guides. Saturday Live this Saturday morning from 9 a.m.
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10: The world-famous St. James's Gate Brewery was founded by Arthur Guinness in 1759. The original lease was signed at a rent of £45 per year for 9,000 years, although the company has since bought the property. Not only does St. James's Gate function as a brewery, it is also historically the starting point for Irish people leaving on a pilgrimage to the Camino de Santiago in Spain. In recent years, an addition to the brewery is the Guinness Storehouse, known as the Home of Guinness, a visitor's museum all about the history of the Guinness brand. And it includes the Gravity Bar and venue on the top floor, where visitors can enjoy a pint of the black stuff as close to its source as possible. For Sunshine 106.8, I'm Paul Harrington.
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0: Christa Berg, Lady in Red on Sunshine 106.8, Dublin's easy place to relax. Now, mainly dry today with sunny spells and just the chance of an odd shower until early afternoon. Warmer, hot and humid with top temperatures 23 to 29 degrees. Warm. Still to come, Lady A on the way, and before 11, Michael Bolton.
1: To be here now. 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Last year, when I felt worried about my heart, getting immediate treatment from the best in the game made all the difference. 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

That's Michael Bolton on Sunshine 106.8, Dublin's easy place to relax. 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All

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10: The M50 is busy between Junction 12, Fearhouse and Junction 7, Lucan. And the N7 inbound is busy between Junction 3, City West and the M50.
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14: With the latest from the Sunshine Newsroom, I'm Brona Cox. The number of households behind on their energy bills has hit a new record high, according to the latest data from the CRU. Figures show 14% of electricity customers and 27% of gas customers are behind on payments. Jessica Woodlock reports.
15: Over 328,000 households were behind on electricity payments in May, while nearly 189,000 were behind on gas. Of those behind on electricity, more than half were late to pay by over 3 months, while gas customers were more likely to be behind for longer, with nearly three quarters in arrears for over 90 days. The average amount people owe has dropped slightly, but remains at more than €500 for electricity and around €223 for gas. There's also been a jump in the number of households being disconnected for failing to pay electricity bills. In April, that figure was 168, rising to 293 in May.
14: More than 250 people have been confirmed dead in Colombia following Monday's earthquake. Searches are continuing for survivors in the wake of the 7.4 magnitude quake, which struck in the west of the country. More than 5,000 buildings have been destroyed, with hospitals in the region reporting being overwhelmed by the number of casualties. CEO of ActionAid Ireland, Carol Balfe, says the country has been devastated by ongoing violence since the 1960s.
16: And even though a peace agreement was signed in 2016, armed conflict remains a reality while violence has dropped somewhat. In certain areas, it is very much still present. And unfortunately, armed conflict is a feature of the area that has been affected largely in the west of the country by the earthquake.
14: The US military has fired on a Panamanian flagged ship in the Gulf of Oman after accusing it of trying to evade the American blockade on Iranian ports. Meanwhile, four crew members were killed when Yemeni rebels attacked a vessel at the entrance to the Red Sea. Iran says the Strait of Hormuz will remain closed unless Washington accepts its conditions. The latest incidents have led to oil prices rising again this morning. A more proactive approach is needed from the HSE ahead of its final decision for funding a treatment for Friedreich's ataxia, according to a man who lost his son to the illness. The HSE Drugs Group has recommended against funding Skyclarys, the first and only prescription medicine for the disease. The HSE says the price of the new treatment is higher than what's considered cost-effective in Ireland, but it will meet again on August 28th for final deliberations. Craig Cody, who lost his 13-year-old son to the illness, says he will continue advocating for the drug.
17: I wouldn't be fighting this campaign if I felt this drug wasn't working. I'm still in the middle of grieving with my son Rory, so I have a lot going on. I'm very disappointed, and look, end of the day, it's down to money. Now, I did speak to a TD. He met the chief of Biogen. The price is the same as in Europe.
14: And almost half of people say eating international food is the next best thing to travelling overseas. Almost 70% say they're more interested in trying new cuisines than they used to be. The top three choices are Chinese, Italian and Indian. And that's your news.
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14: Starting with rugby, Connacht head coach Stuart Lancaster has confirmed that Mac Hansen is back to full fitness. The Ireland winger only made three appearances the whole of last season, struggling with a foot injury from the Lions tour of Australia last summer. He's made a full recovery from surgery in January, and Lancaster says he's delighted to have him back for the URC and Champions Cup campaigns. In swimming, Jack Kelly came third in his heat in the men's 200 metres breaststroke in the European Aquatics Championships in Paris. He progresses to tonight's semi-finals along with Owen Corby. A fourth-placed finish for Danielle Hill was enough to go through to the women's 50 metres backstroke semi-finals. Lottie Cullen will not progress after finishing eighth. Victoria Casherson, Grace Davison and Danielle Farrell missed out on semi-final spots in the women's 200 metres freestyle. Matthew Hamilton and Jacob Arman were unsuccessful in the men's 100 metres butterfly heats, and Ellen Walsh came second in her women's 400 metres individual medley heat. And in soccer, Champions League winners PSG take on Europa League winners Aston Villa in the UEFA Super Cup this evening. The match at the Red Bull Arena in Salzburg in Austria kicks off at 8. And that's your sport.
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12: Dublin's weather on Sunshine 106.8.
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14: Today will be largely dry with sunny spells and isolated showers. A warm and humid day with highest temperatures of 23 to 27 degrees. That's the latest from the Sunshine Newsroom. We'll have more in an hour.
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0: Garth Brooks, The Dance on Sunshine 106.8, Dublin's easy place to relax. This Wednesday morning, I'm Enda Murphy. Let's do this.
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13: Hi, I'm Megan Scully, and this is Crack August Kjol on Sunshine 106.8. 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

0: Enya, Orinoco Flow on Sunshine 106.8, Dublin's easy place to relax. I passed by her castle yesterday evening, Killiney. Very impressive. Now, all this week with Carol Dooley on the More Music Drive, she's giving away a €750 IKEA voucher this Friday with thanks to Nesta, Dublin's largest and most trusted self-storage provider. 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
8: Stillorgan Road inbound between Donnybrook Road and UCD and Marlborough Road junctions backed up. And Marion Road northbound is busy between Vincent's Hospital and Balls Bridge.
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11: With the latest from the Sunshine Newsroom, I'm Brona Cox. The number of households behind on their energy bills has hit a new record high, according to the latest data from the CRU. Figures show 14% of electricity customers and 27% of gas customers are behind on payments. Jessica Woodlock reports.
12: Over 328,000 households were behind on electricity payments in May, while nearly 189,000 were behind on gas. Of those behind on electricity, more than half were late to pay by over 3 months, while gas customers were more likely to be behind for longer, with nearly three quarters in arrears for over 90 days. The average amount people owe has dropped slightly, but remains at more than €500 for electricity and around €223 for gas. There's also been a jump in the number of households being disconnected for failing to pay electricity bills. In April, that figure was 168, rising to 293 in May.
11: More than 250 people have been confirmed dead in Colombia following Monday's earthquake. Searches are continuing for survivors in the wake of the 7.4 magnitude quake, which struck in the west of the country. More than 5,000 buildings have been destroyed, with hospitals in the region reporting being overwhelmed by the number of casualties. CEO of ActionAid Ireland, Carol Balfe, says the country has been devastated by ongoing violence since the 1960s.
13: countries.
14: And even though a peace agreement was signed in 2016, armed conflict remains a reality. While violence has dropped somewhat in certain areas, it is very much still present. And unfortunately, armed conflict is a feature of the area that has been affected largely in the west of the country by the earthquake.
11: The US military has fired on a Panamanian flagged ship in the Gulf of Oman after accusing it of trying to evade the American blockade on Iranian ports. Meanwhile, four crew members were killed when Yemeni rebels attacked a vessel at the entrance to the Red Sea. Iran says the Strait of Hormuz will remain closed unless Washington accepts its conditions. The latest incidents have led to oil prices rising again this morning. A more proactive approach is needed from the HSE ahead of its final decision for funding a treatment for Friedreich's ataxia, according to a man who lost his son to the illness. The HSE Drugs Group has recommended against funding Skyclarys, the first and only prescription medicine for the disease. The HSE says the price of the new treatment is higher than what's considered cost-effective in Ireland, but it will meet again on August 28th for final deliberations. Craig Cody, who lost his 13-year-old son to the illness, says he will continue advocating for the drug.
15: I wouldn't be fighting this campaign if I felt this drug wasn't working. Look, I'm still in the middle of grieving with my son Rory, so I have a lot going on. I'm very disappointed, and look, end of the day, it's down to money. Now, I did speak to a TD. He met the chief of Biogen. The price is the same as in Europe.
11: And almost half of people say eating international food is the next best thing to travelling overseas. Almost 70% say they're more interested in trying new cuisines than they used to be. The top three choices are Chinese, Italian and Indian. And that's your news.
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11: Starting with rugby, Connacht head coach Stuart Lancaster has confirmed that Mac Hansen is back to full fitness. The Ireland winger only made three appearances the whole of last season, struggling with a foot injury from the Lions tour of Australia last summer. He's made a full recovery from surgery in January, and Lancaster says he's delighted to have him back for the URC and Champions Cup campaigns. In swimming, Jack Kelly came third in his heat in the men's 200 metres breaststroke in the European Aquatics Championships in Paris. He progresses to tonight's semi-finals along with Owen Corby. A fourth-placed finish for Danielle Hill was enough to go through to the women's 50 metres backstroke semi-finals. Lottie Cullen will not progress after finishing eighth. Victoria Catterson, Grace Davison and Danielle Farrell missed out on semi-final spots in the women's 200 metres freestyle. Matthew Hamilton and Jacob Arman were unsuccessful in the men's 100 metres butterfly heats, and Ellen Walsh came second in her women's 400 metres individual medley heat. And in soccer, Champions League winners PSG take on Europa League winners Aston Villa in the UEFA Super Cup this evening. The match at the Red Bull Arena in Salzburg in Austria kicks off at 8. And that's your sport.
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11: Today will be largely dry with sunny spells and isolated showers. A warm and humid day with highest temperatures of 23 to 27 degrees. That's the latest from the Sunshine Newsroom. We'll have more in an hour.
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0: Olivia Newton-John on Sunshine 106.8, Dublin's easy place to relax this Wednesday afternoon. I'm Enda Murphy, and Rod Stewart in the news most of this week so far. Anyway, this is the third time, and it's good and bad news. He had heart surgery, and he's going to be taking 4 weeks off after being forced to cancel his shows. It was a routine coronary stent procedure, which is the operation that opens blocked heart arteries using a catheter. So it's good news that they're able to sort him out. It's amazing what they can do now. But no better man than Rod Stewart to fight it. He's fighting fit otherwise, so all going well. He'll be back at it in 4 weeks' time. John Waite still to come, an ace on the way.
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0: This is Sunshine 106.8, Dublin's easy place to relax. Ace, how long has this been going on? Well, it's been going on all week. 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

That's Michael Bublé, Lost on Sunshine 106.8, Dublin's easy place to relax at lunchtime. Your mellow lunch break is on the way. And thank you to Christine Lawson in Offington in Sutton. Christine emailed Enda at sunshineradio.ie. Looking for Foreigner, waiting for a girl like you on the mellow lunch break. Christine, it's on the way for you after news at

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11: Finlas Road is busy between Glasnevin Cemetery and Hart's Corner, and Swords Road inbound is busy between Whitehall Flyover and Griffith Avenue.
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15: With the latest from the Sunshine Newsroom, I'm Brona Cox. The number of households behind on their energy bills has hit a new record high, according to the latest data from the CRU. Figures show 14% of electricity customers and 27% of gas customers are behind on payments. Jessica Woodlock reports.
16: Over 328,000 households were behind on electricity payments in May, while nearly 189,000 were behind on gas. Of those behind on electricity, more than half were late to pay by over 3 months, while gas customers were more likely to be behind for longer, with nearly three quarters in arrears for over 90 days. The average amount people owe has dropped slightly, but remains at more than €500 for electricity and around €223 for gas. There's also been a jump in the number of households being disconnected for failing to pay electricity bills. In April, that figure was 168, rising to 293 in May.
15: More than 250 people have been confirmed dead in Colombia following Monday's earthquake. Searches are continuing for survivors in the wake of the 7.4 magnitude quake, which struck in the west of the country. More than 5,000 buildings have been destroyed, with hospitals in the region reporting being overwhelmed by the number of casualties. CEO of ActionAid Ireland, Carol Balf, says the country has been devastated by ongoing violence since the 1960s.
17: And even though a peace agreement was signed in 2016,
1: 2016, armed conflict remains a reality. While violence has dropped somewhat in certain areas, it is very much still present. And unfortunately, armed conflict is a feature of the area that has been affected largely in the west of the country by the earthquake.
15: The US military has fired on a Panamanian flagged ship in the Gulf of Oman after accusing it of trying to evade the American blockade on Iranian ports. Meanwhile, four crew members were killed when Yemeni rebels attacked a vessel at the entrance to the Red Sea. Iran says the Strait of Hormuz will remain closed unless Washington accepts its conditions. The latest incidents have led to oil prices rising again this morning. A more proactive approach is needed from the HSE ahead of its final decision for funding a treatment for Friedreich's ataxia, according to a man who lost his son to the illness. The HSE Drugs Group has recommended against funding Skyclarys, the first and only prescription medicine for the disease. The HSE says the price of the new treatment is higher than what's considered cost-effective in Ireland, but it will meet again on August 28th for final deliberations. Craig Cody, who lost his 13-year-old son to the illness, says he will continue advocating for the drug.
17: I wouldn't be fighting this campaign if I felt this drug wasn't working. Look, I'm still in the middle of grieving with my son Rory, so I have a lot going on. I'm very disappointed, and look, end of the day, it's down to money. Now, I did speak to a TD. He met the chief of Biogen. The price is the same as in Europe.
15: And almost half of people say eating international food is the next best thing to travelling overseas. Almost 70% say they're more interested in trying new cuisines than they used to be. The top three choices are Chinese, Italian and Indian. And that's your news.
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15: Starting with rugby, Connacht head coach Stuart Lancaster has confirmed that Mac Hansen is back to full fitness. The Ireland winger only made three appearances the whole of last season, struggling with a foot injury from the Lions tour of Australia last summer. He's made a full recovery from surgery in January, and Lancaster says he's delighted to have him back for the URC and Champions Cup campaigns. In swimming, Jack Kelly came third in his heat in the men's 200 metres breaststroke in the European Aquatics Championships in Paris. He progresses to tonight's semi-finals along with Owen Corby. A fourth-placed finish for Danielle Hill was enough to go through to the women's 50 metres backstroke semi-finals. Lottie Cullen will not progress after finishing eighth. Victoria Casherson, Grace Davison and Danielle Farrell missed out on semi-final spots in the women's 200 metres freestyle. Matthew Hamilton and Jacob Arman were unsuccessful in the men's 100 metres butterfly heats, and Ellen Walsh came second in her women's 400 metres individual medley heat. And in soccer, Champions League winners PSG take on Europa League winners Aston Villa in the UEFA Super Cup this evening. The match at the Red Bull Arena in Salzburg in Austria kicks off at 8. And that's your sport.
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15: Today will be largely dry with sunny spells and isolated showers. A warm and humid day with highest temperatures of 23 to 27 degrees. That's the latest from the Sunshine Newsroom. We'll have more in an hour.
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0: Elvis Presley, I Just Can't Help Believing on Sunshine 106.8, Dublin's easy place to relax at lunchtime. It is your mellow lunch break for Wednesday afternoon. And don't forget, there is more mellow music tonight from 7 with Joe Harrington. Mellow moments here from 7 till late. Still to come, Mariah Carey on the way and the Big O.
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0: 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It is your mellow lunch break for Wednesday afternoon. Still to come, I've got Marvin Gaye on the way, and before two, Benny King.
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Carol Dooley is on the way, giving you the chance to win a €750 IKEA voucher with thanks to Nesta. 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
8: Nothing really to report at the moment. Just giving you a heads up, there's a full closure of the Port Tunnel tonight. Southbound from 9:30 to 4:30 tomorrow morning. And northbound from 10:45 to 4:30.
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11: With the latest from the Sunshine Newsroom, I'm Ruth Fitzsimon. Search teams in Colombia are in a race against time to find survivors following Monday's earthquake. At least 254 people have so far been confirmed dead. Over 5,000 buildings have been destroyed following the 7.4 magnitude quake. CEO of Action Aid Ireland, Carol Balfe, says emergency services are under huge time pressure.
12: Hospitals are really overwhelmed and people are really in a race against time now at this moment to try to find survivors, and that rescue operation is of absolute paramount importance, and it really is Colombian organisations, Colombian citizens who are very much leading that at the moment.
11: Back here at home, Ishka Aaron says no decision has been made on extending the national hosepipe ban. The water conservation order is in effect for another 2 weeks until the 26th of August. Temperatures could reach in excess of 27 degrees today amid a 48-hour status yellow high temperature warning across Leinster, and warnings about heat stress, animal welfare issues, along with an increased risk of water safety incidents at beaches, lakes and rivers. Spokesperson for Ishka Aaron, Mairead Condon, says they are appealing to people to continue reducing non-essential water use as the warm, dry weather continues.
13: The water conservation order, you know, we are critically aware that it has an impact to customers, and we appreciate when customers do adhere to it and they do work with us to reduce demand. So we won't be making a decision about any extension until nearer the time, and then we can be confident if anything is needed.
11: A woman in her 20s has been arrested and charged in connection with an assault on North Great Charles Street on Monday. A man in his 40s was seriously injured and is currently receiving treatment in hospital. The woman charged will appear before a court today. And three people have been arrested as part of an investigation into organised prostitution and brothel keeping in Dublin. The operation on Monday targeted the Dublin 1 and 24 areas. Those being held are at Garda stations in Dublin and Kildare, with investigations ongoing. Income from hospital parking has risen by over 10 million euros in the last 5 years. In 2021, the earnings were 7.39 million euro. That's gone up to almost 18 million. HSE data provided to Sinn Féin has been labelled a charge on being sick. Party health spokesperson David Cullinan says the government needs to honour its commitment in reducing these charges.
14: The previous health minister, Stephen Donnelly, commissioned a review. That review obviously looked at the issue of hospital car parking charges. It made a series of recommendations, and unfortunately nothing has happened. We then had the programme for government commitment, which sought to reduce hospital car parking charges year on year. In fact, what we've seen is the reverse.
11: Finally, Dubliners are eager to watch this evening's eclipse safely. Hundreds of people are queuing in the city centre to get their hands on certified eclipse glasses with advice to not look directly at the sun. A shop on Georgia Street took delivery of around 2,500 pairs this morning. Money raised from the glasses is going to an astronomy charity. Many people are planning to watch the event in the Phoenix Park, and it seems a kitchen colander could come in useful during the solar eclipse. Liz Grennan, president of Optometry Ireland, outlines some alternatives that could help protect your eyes.
15: Open your kitchen drawer and get a colander, you know, the one with all the lovely holes in it, and point that at the ground, a nice clean bit of ground, and you will get lots of eclipses on the ground then as the sun shines through all the little holes in the colander. Or a little pinhole camera, so a sheet with a tiny little pinhole on it shining at, as say, a white piece of concrete or a wall or another white piece of paper.
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10: It's Noyex Newman's kitchens, floors, decks and doors.
11: Starting with athletics, Mark English has won this afternoon's 800-metre semi-final at the European Athletics Championships. A championship record time of 1 minute 43.49 seconds means he'll be competing in tomorrow night's final. Sophie Becker is qualified for tomorrow's women's 400-metre semi-finals. The Wexford native produced a second best time of 52.28 seconds in her heat this morning. Lauren Roy came fourth in the round. That's enough to progress to tonight's semi-finals alongside Rashidat Adeleka. And in the evening session, Nicola Tuttle is in the hammer throw final at 7:45. To swimming now, Ellen Walsh is through to tonight's final in the women's 400 metres individual medley at the European Aquatics Championships. The Temple Oak swimmer came second in her heat in Paris this morning. Jack Kelly finished third in his heat in the men's 200 metres breaststroke, progressing to tonight's semi-finals, along with Owen Corby. A fourth place finish for Danielle Hill was enough to go through to the women's 50 metres backstroke semi-final. In rugby news, former Ireland out-half Brian Smith has died at the age of 59. The Queensland native earned five caps for Australia before switching allegiance to Ireland in 1989. He coached at Super Rugby side Brumbies and England and held the director of rugby role at London Irish. Finally, to soccer news, Champions League winners Paris Saint-Germain take on Europa League winners Aston Villa this evening in the UEFA Super Cup. PSG are the reigning Super Cup champions after beating Tottenham Hotspur on penalties last year. The match at the Red Bull Arena in Salzburg in Austria kicks off at 8 o'clock. That's your sport for now.
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11: Warm, dry and sunny today with top temperatures of 24 to 29 degrees. That's the latest from the Sunshine Newsroom. 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

0: Now there's one to certainly warm your heart. From Peaches and Herbs, Sunshine 106.8, Dublin's easy place to relax. And hello there, good afternoon, and how are you today? I hope you are very well, and happy Wednesday. Halfway through the week, we've made it this far. It's downhill all the way after that. My story, and I'm sticking to it. I'm Carol Dooley. So nice to have your company as always here to ease you through the afternoon and hopefully just make your day a little more, well, easier to navigate. Put it like that. We'll continue in just a moment with Crowded House, Atlantic Star, and a lot more.
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2: 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Join me for the What's On Guide to the Weekend. Saturday Live this Saturday morning from 9 a.m., where mentalist Keith Barry is in the studio to hack my brain and talk about unhinged 25 years inside your minds. Which is back on stage in Dublin at the Gaiety Theatre this October. I'll have some tickets to give away to see him. On Travel Talk this weekend, Ed Finn visits Szczecin, one of Poland's most underrated cities, with a fascinating past. And Irish comedian Rory O'Hanlon talks to me about his upcoming show at the Three Olympia Theatre on October 12th, about his rapid-fire gags and his show Morning Guys. Plus a look at the big events for the weekend in our What's On Guides. Saturday Live this Saturday morning from 9 a.m.
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0: certainly is. It's a wonderful song too, isn't it? Sunshine 106.8, Dublin's easy place to relax. And certainly a beautiful afternoon in Dublin. Currently 28 degrees. So hopefully you're able to get out and enjoy it. If not today, I think it's going to get even warmer possibly tomorrow. So summer most certainly is not over yet. Mind you, I was out shopping this morning and what did I see on the shelves? In two shops actually, but Halloween decorations. I kid you not. Don't even know why I was surprised. It's 19 minutes to 3 o'clock now. If you just joined us, so nice to have your company. Happy Wednesday to you. I'm Carol Dooley here to ease you through the afternoon as I do every weekday and Saturday too for that matter actually. We'll continue in just a moment with Wet Wet Wet, Boyzone and more. Stay right there.
1: 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Emilian is a Milan Egid Nohani, Hussi MTV Erin Televish, August V Kjol, August V Sean Kjol, Lefall, the Hedur, Achanish, Tonismo, Chlorvail Tata, Lefall, Kosile Jordi Shore, August X on the Beach.
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Taylor Swift, Sunshine, 106.8, Dublin's easy place to relax. Hope you're enjoying your Wednesday afternoon and maybe waiting with bated breath for the solar eclipse. Partial, well, more than partial, really, I suppose. You know, set to cover up to 98% of the sun in parts of Ireland between 6 and 8 this evening. I was just seeing some photographs of the queues of people on South Great Georgia Street this morning queuing up for the shop Designist. They sold out of eclipse glasses on Saturday, but the store owner got some more from Astronomy Ireland to 1,400 pairs, which they've sold today, and all the money going back to Astronomy Ireland, which is absolutely fantastic. I'm sure some very, very happy people there. I saw actually a post on Instagram where they said that if you put your phone in front of you, this is if you don't have glasses, put your mobile in front of you and set it to selfie mode, you can actually watch it safely through that. And actually, it's true, it shouldn't damage your eyes, but, and I've done a little bit of research here, NASA says it's a bad idea if you want to protect your phone, because chances are it's going to damage the image sensor on your phone. So if you read that, I just thought I would share that piece of information with you. So you don't damage your phone, because it can be a very expensive thing to fix. Anyway, whatever your plan is for this evening, I hope that you enjoy this very rare event. It won't happen again until 2090, I think it is. And a reminder that the Irish Astronomical Society hosting a free public viewing event in the Visitor Centre in the Phoenix Park from 6:15 this evening too. Lovely one to attend. Lovely one to bring the kids to as well. Historic moment, that's for sure. You have to love all things celestial, don't you? We'll update you on the travel ahead of the 3 o'clock news next.

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8: Now, there's a crash on the M50 southbound at Junction 7 Lucan. Traffic is quite busy on approach.
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10: With the latest from the Sunshine Newsroom, I'm Ruth Fitzsimon. Search teams in Colombia are in a race against time to find survivors following Monday's earthquake. At least 254 people have so far been confirmed dead. Over 5,000 buildings have been destroyed following the 7.4 magnitude quake. CEO of Action Aid Ireland, Carol Balfe, says emergency services are under huge time pressure.
11: Hospitals are really overwhelmed and people are really in a race against time now at this moment to try to find survivors, and that rescue operation is of absolute paramount importance, and it really is Colombian organisations, Colombian citizens who are very much leading that at the moment.
10: Back here at home, Ishka Aaron says no decision has been made on extending the national hosepipe ban. The water conservation order is in effect for another 2 weeks until the 26th of August. Temperatures could reach in excess of 27 degrees today amid a 48-hour status yellow high temperature warning across Leinster, and warnings about heat stress, animal welfare issues, along with an increased risk of water safety incidents at beaches, lakes and rivers. Spokesperson for Ishka Aaron, Mairead Condon, says they are appealing to people to continue reducing non-essential water use as the warm, dry weather continues.
12: The water conservation order, you know, we are critically aware that it has an impact to customers, and we appreciate when customers do adhere to it and they do work with us to reduce demand. So we won't be making a decision about any extension until nearer the time, and then we can be confident if anything is needed.
10: A woman in her 20s has been arrested and charged in connection with an assault on North Great Charles Street on Monday. A man in his 40s was seriously injured and is currently receiving treatment in hospital. The woman charged will appear before a court today. And three people have been arrested as part of an investigation into organised prostitution and brothel keeping in Dublin. The operation on Monday targeted the Dublin 1 and 24 areas. Those being held are at Garda stations in Dublin and Kildare, with investigations ongoing. Income from hospital parking has risen by over €10 million in the last 5 years. In 2021, the earnings were €7.39 million. That's gone up to almost €18 million. HSE data provided to Sinn Féin has been labelled a charge on being sick. Party health spokesperson David Cullinan says the government needs to honour its commitment in reducing these charges.
13: The previous health minister, Stephen Donnelly, commissioned a review. That review obviously looked at the issue of hospital car parking charges. It made a series of recommendations, and unfortunately nothing has happened. We then had the programme for government commitment, which sought to reduce hospital car parking charges year on year. In fact, what we've seen is the reverse.
10: Finally, Dubliners are eager to watch this evening's eclipse safely. Hundreds of people are queuing in the city centre to get their hands on certified eclipse glasses with advice to not look directly at the sun. A shop on Georgia Street took delivery of around 2,500 pairs this morning. Money raised from the glasses is going to an astronomy charity. Many people are planning to watch the event in the Phoenix Park, and it seems a kitchen colander could come in useful during the solar eclipse. Liz Grennan, president of Optometry Ireland, outlines some alternatives that could help protect your eyes.
14: Open your kitchen drawer and get a colander, you know, the one with all the lovely holes in it, and point that at the ground, a nice clean bit of ground, and you will get lots of eclipses on the ground then as the sun shines through all the little holes in the colander. Or a little pinhole camera, so a sheet with a tiny little pinhole on it shining at, as a white piece of concrete or a wall or another white piece of paper.
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10: Starting with athletics, Mark English has won this afternoon's 800-metre semi-final at the European Athletics Championships. A championship record time of 1 minute 43.49 seconds means he'll be competing in tomorrow night's final. Sophie Becker is qualified for tomorrow's women's 400-metre semi-finals. The Wexford native produced a second best time of 52.28 seconds in her heat this morning. Lauren Roy came fourth in the round. That's enough to progress to tonight's semi-finals alongside Rashidat Adeleka. And in the evening session, Nicola Tuttle is in the hammer throw final at 7:45. To swimming now, Ellen Walsh is through to tonight's final in the women's 400 metres individual medley at the European Aquatics Championships. The Temple Oak swimmer came second in her heat in Paris this morning. Jack Kelly finished third in his heat in the men's 200 metres breaststroke, progressing to tonight's semi-finals, along with Owen Corby. A fourth place finish for Danielle Hill was enough to go through to the women's 50 metres backstroke semi-final. In rugby news, former Ireland out-half Brian Smith has died at the age of 59. The Queensland native earned five caps for Australia before switching allegiance to Ireland in 1989. He coached at Super Rugby side Brumbies and England and held the director of rugby role at London Irish. Finally, to soccer news, Champions League winners Paris Saint-Germain take on Europa League winners Aston Villa this evening in the UEFA Super Cup. PSG are the reigning Super Cup champions after beating Tottenham Hotspur on penalties last year. The match at the Red Bull Arena in Salzburg in Austria kicks off at 8 o'clock. That's your sport for now.
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10: Warm, dry and sunny today with top temperatures of 24 to 29 degrees. That's the latest from the Sunshine Newsroom. We'll have more in an hour.
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0: to in the summer sunshine, isn't it? Really is an all-time classic. Then again, the Eagles have so many of those.
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0: And keeping or continuing with the theme of great music, Opera in the Open, an initiative of Dublin City Council presenting live performances of operatic work in the open air in the city centre every Thursday throughout August. It's at the amphitheatre at the Dublin City Council offices, Wood Quay in Dublin 8. Each opera performance is presented in an abridged format, narrated in English, lasts an hour, so fits perfectly into the lunchtime slot from 1 to 2. Attendance is completely free of charge and everybody is welcome. Tomorrow you can enjoy a production of Henry Purcell's Dido and Aeneas. And if you want to find out more about that and indeed what's coming up for the rest of the month, if you go to Dublin cityartsoffice.ie, the website has all the information there. So a reminder, 1 o'clock tomorrow at Dublin City Council Civic Offices in Wood Quay. And yes, it is absolutely free. It's a great initiative. That is the Dublin Diary. That's a free service too. So let us help you get the word out about something going on in your community. And all you have to do, couldn't be simpler, just email us in the details. We'll take care of the rest for you. Dublin Diary at sunshineradio.ie.
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0: Sunshine 106.8, Dublin's easy place to relax. Thanks for joining me this afternoon. Always a pleasure to share your afternoons into the early evening. And of course, today, of course, being a particularly special day with the partial eclipse to look forward to later. But, and I mentioned this yesterday in case you missed it, we're in for another remarkable treat when that all finishes tonight, because the Perseid meteor shower will reach its peak just after, well, hours actually after the partial solar eclipse. And from about midnight tonight until about 3 or 4 o'clock tomorrow morning, the shower will put on a show capable of producing up to around 100 meteors per hour under ideal conditions. And of course, the ideal conditions meaning there's no cloud and actually you're watching it in an area with minimal light. And if you go to an area with particularly minimal light, you might also be treated to the third event, which is the Milky Way, which will show itself in all its fabulous glory tonight too, which is absolutely wonderful. Awe and wonder. I mean, we all need more of that in our lives. And you have it right there, provided free of charge by Mother Nature herself. So if you can get out there tonight, go and do it. 19 minutes to 4 o'clock now. Just letting you know that there is a crash on the M50 southbound on the off slip there, just at Junction 5 Finglas and northbound. It's also very busy now from before Junction 11 Talla to Junction 7 Luke. And we'll see how things are looking before the 4 o'clock news. And a reminder, another chance for you to enter to win our very nice prize this week too. More details about that on the way as well. And music, of course, with Westlife and more next.
1: 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For sunshine, here's Eleanor McAvoy.
2: St. Mary's Church, also known as the Pro Cathedral, is the seat of the Roman Catholic Archbishop of Dublin and the Primate of Ireland. The name Pro Cathedral owes its origins to the anti-Catholic penal laws which restricted Catholicism and other non-Church of Ireland faiths until the early 19th century. At this time, there were two cathedrals in Dublin, both belonging to the minority Church of Ireland, Christ Church and St. Patrick's Cathedral, which up until 1871 had been the religion of establishment in Ireland. In 1814, planning for a full Roman Catholic cathedral to be known as the Pro Cathedral began. It was designed by architect George Papworth, who adopted both Greek and Roman architectural styles for the cathedral. The Pro Cathedral remains a focal point of religious and state ceremonial activity. State funerals of major figures, including Michael Collins and former presidents Sean T. O'Kelly, Eamon de Valera, and Lord Mayor of Dublin, Kathleen Clark, all took place in the Pro Cathedral. For Sunshine 106.8, I'm Eleanor McAvoy.
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than a month, no doubt. If you have Westlife tickets, you are just counting down the days. Certainly going to be concert highlights of the year, that is for sure. Mind you, and I wasn't there myself, but I have seen footage of the Take That show, which I think was it at the Aviva? Now, don't quote me on that, because as I said, I wasn't there. But I know our Joe Harrington was there and he showed me some footage of it. And that, I have to say, it was absolutely incredible. So that bar has been raised very high. But in fairness, now Westlife do know what they're doing. So yeah, it's going to be fabulous. It's Sunshine 106.8, Dublin's easy place to relax. And just a reminder, after 4 o'clock, another chance for you to enter to win a €750 IKEA voucher, all thanks to Nesta, Dublin's largest and most trusted self-storage provider. And as we've been doing every afternoon this week, who is the celebrity using the Nesta storage facilities today? Well, the cues will make it all very obvious. All you have to do is enter to win. We'll do that after 4. Travel update on the way for you as well.

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10: Now, the M50 southbound is slow from the M1 interchange to Junction 5 Finglas. There's a breakdown at Junction 4 Ballymun. And the Grand Canal outbound is very slow now to Harold's Crossbridge.
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13: With the latest from the Sunshine Newsroom, I'm Ruth Fitzsimon. Growing numbers of people are falling into long-term debt on their energy bills. Latest data has revealed a record high number of households were behind on payments in May. 14% of electricity customers and 20% of those on gas, with the majority behind by more than 90 days. It's prompting calls for government action. Labour TD and energy spokesperson Ciarán Hearn says help is needed.
14: The government needs to be doing far more to deliver lower energy costs for households and small and medium-sized businesses. And the Labour Party has called for targeted energy credits and supports for the households who are in energy poverty, and that means those who are on the lowest incomes and in long-term arrears.
13: While Dara Cassidy from bonkers.ie says given the time of year, these figures would usually be lower.
15: Usually at this time of year, you would expect the numbers to be easing slightly. However, that hasn't happened, and these figures are for May, but shortly afterwards, we saw price hikes from Electric Ireland, Uno Energy and Prepay Power, for example.
13: A man is recovering in hospital after being bitten by a shark off the coast of County Waterford yesterday. He's being treated at Cork University Hospital. The Coast Guard and Oireann Eile crews from Ballycotton and Youghal responded to the rescue call operation aboard a fishing boat south of Ardmore shortly after 4 o'clock yesterday afternoon. The man's leg was injured in the incident. He was taken to the hospital with the help of Rescue 117 helicopter. Owen Walsh with Ballycotton, Oireann Eile was among those who responded to the incident.
16: When ourselves and Youghal lifeboat arrived on scene, Rescue 117 had already their winch person on the deck of the vessel. They prepared winching operations. Youghal lifeboat took in took up a standby position starboard side of the casualty vessel to give a reference to the helicopter, and we remained behind all units just monitoring.
13: Pupils are reporting improved emotional regulation, resilience and coping skills following a pilot scheme on a counselling service in primary schools. The Department of Education has published an evaluation of the scheme today. Eamon Torsney has the details.
17: The counselling in primary schools pilot was launched in 2023 in response to increasing well-being and mental health needs among children. It consisted of one-to-one counselling for children with mild to moderate mental health needs in seven counties. They were Cavan, Laois, Leitrim, Longford, Mayo, Monaghan and Tipperary. Educational wellbeing practitioners, a new school-based support service, was also introduced in 77 schools across Cork, Carlow, Dublin 7 and Dublin 16. The initiatives were positively received by pupils, parents, school leaders and staff. Children reported improvements in emotional regulation, resilience, communication skills and coping strategies, while pupils said they felt heard, valued and supported. Minister for Education Hildegard Nocton says the positive findings from the pilot have already informed the expansion of these supports.
13: Finally, hundreds of people in the city centre have managed to get their hands on solar glasses after queuing for over an hour. Nearly 1,000 people lined up outside a shop on Georgia Street to buy the glasses ahead of the solar eclipse this evening. After standing outside the shop since this morning, these people at the top of the queue say they can't wait to use their purchase later on.
18: The queue was an hour and a half. It's okay though.
19: I am so happy that I'm here today and I'm going to get my glasses because there's no other place that sells them.
20: Yeah, I don't know where we're going to go and watch it. Maybe home, or maybe we might go, I think there's a lot of people going to the Phoenix Park, isn't there?
21: Our grandparents are coming over.
20: Yeah. So it'll be very cool.
13: And that's your news for now.
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13: To soccer first, FIFA president Gianni Infantino will not be attending tonight's Super Cup final between Aston Villa and Paris Saint-Germain in Salzburg. He's under pressure to resign after the collapse of his controversial plan to sell off stakes in the World Cup to private investors. European football's governing body UEFA is threatening to boycott FIFA competitions while Infantino remains in his job. To rugby now, and Stuart Lancaster's confirmed Mac Hansen is nearing a return to action. The Connacht head coach says the Ireland winger is back to full fitness following a sustained period on the sidelines with a foot injury. Hansen's playing time was severely limited last season as he made only 3 appearances as a result of the injury he picked up during last summer's Lions tour. Finally, to golf, the groups for the first 2 days of the FedEx St Jude Championship have been confirmed. Rory McIlroy will play alongside world number one, Scotty Scheffler in Tennessee. Shane Lowry will be joined by Mac Homa, and this week's competition marks the first of 3 playoff events in the season-ending series of the PGA Tour. That's your sport for now.
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13: Warm, dry and sunny today with top temperatures of 24 to 29 degrees. That's the latest from the Sunshine Newsroom. We'll have more in an hour.
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0: huh? Now that's just one to make you feel good in the summer sunshine. Hope it ticked all the boxes for you too, from Madonna, of course. 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So then, a €750 IKEA voucher. Would you like it? Of course you would like it. Who would say no to that? Well, that's what we're giving you the opportunity to win this week, qualifying you every afternoon. Someone is going to win it on Friday, and all thanks to Nesta, Dublin's largest and most trusted self-storage provider. Because sometimes, well, life can be in a bit of a transition, and sometimes you just need a little extra storage. If your house is full to the brim, what do you do with the stuff that you have no space for? Well, here's where Nesta comes in. Sometimes you're in between houses and you need just a place to store your stuff until you do move in. Sometimes it's just a renovation going on, or sometimes something important just cannot stay where it is any longer. And this is where Nesta will step in. They have facilities across Dublin offering flexible, accessible storage with friendly support from a team that understands that life changes rarely happen in a straight line. Certainly true. So, to be in with the chance of winning this afternoon, who is the Dublin celebrity who needs the Nesta facilities, storage facilities today? Well, he's a Dublin sporting legend, possibly between homes, using Nesta to store furniture and belongings until his new house is ready. And inside his storage unit, I can see a number 13 rugby jersey, a pair of muddy boots, a photograph of a Grand Slam celebration, and a green captain's armband. Whose Nesta storage unit could this be? 087-188-1068. 087-188-1068. You can text, you can sunshine WhatsApp. Make sure to include your name and where you are. And if you are correct, you will automatically go into the draw to win that €750 IKEA voucher. We'll announce the answer before 5 o'clock. And in the meantime, you can check out Nesta's facilities and options for yourself at nesta.ie and follow them on Instagram too at Nesta Storage.
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0: Now, the North Circular eastbound is very backed up between the Phibsborough Lewis Station and Dorset Street Junction. And there's a queue on Bolton Street now, northbound onto Dorset Street and Drumcondra Road from Capel Street to Frank Flood Bridge.
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0: good song. The Bee Gees had so many of them. And that for Alison and Janet, who are listening, would you believe, in Puerto Rico right now, which is rather lovely. And I couldn't resist. I had to look it up to see what the temperature was like in Puerto Rico right now. And you know what? We're not too far behind you, actually. 29 degrees, and we are 28 degrees here in Dublin. So how about that then? Anyway, so nice to know that you're listening in this afternoon, and hope whatever you are doing, you're enjoying it. I'm sure you are. It's Sunshine 106.8, Dublin's easy place to relax. Almost 80 minutes to 5 now. And just letting you know that Dorset Street southbound through to North King Street, very busy from Granby Road Junction to a crash in the right lane before the Church Street Junction. And there's traffic management now near Croke Park because of the Man United Leeds friendly a little bit later on. So we will, of course, continue to keep you updated as we always do. We'll update before the 5 o'clock news, and we'll continue to relax you through what's left of the afternoon as well with the Pointer Sisters and more. They're next.
1: Is fúinne atá sé leictreacha sa úsáid ar bhealach níos cliste agus níos cliste. 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

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So, before we head into your travel update, the 5 o'clock news, who is the Dublin celebrity making use of the Nesta storage facilities? We have teamed up with Nesta, Dublin's largest and most trusted self-storage provider, to give you the opportunity to win a €750 IKEA voucher. Nesta's, who have many facilities across Dublin offering flexible, accessible storage with friendly support from a team who really do understand what you need, helping people get things out of the way when life is in transition. Maybe it's a house move, during a renovation, or when something important just cannot stay where it is any longer. And to win, or to be in with the chance of winning that voucher, I asked you to identify the Dublin sporting legend who, as I said, could be using Nesta's facilities. So this man is

is, well, what can we see in his storage facility? He is, he's got a number 13 rugby jersey, a pair of muddy boots, a green captain's armband, and a photograph of a Grand Slam celebration. Whose Nesta storage unit could this belong to? Well, the answer is Brian O'Driscoll. And if that's your answer, well, then you are now automatically in the draw to win that IKEA voucher. We'll give you another chance to enter to win tomorrow, and then someone at random from all the entries will win this on Friday. Such a great way to start the weekend. In the meantime, you can check it all out for yourself at nesta.ie, and you can follow them on Instagram too at Nesta Storage. So congratulations to you so far. Now, if you're in the draw, keep my fingers crossed for you. This is Sunshine. We'll update you on the travel ahead of the 5 o'clock news next.

0: This is an arrow. And this is the sound of its minty bubbles. Conjuring melt in your mouth. Pure, bubbly joy. Melt into the moment with Aero's delicious peppermint bubbles. Aero, feel the bubbles melt.
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8: Now, Dorset Street southbound through to North King Street, very busy from Granby Road Junction to a crash in the right lane before the Church Street Junction, and the M50 still very busy from the M1 interchange. This is southbound to Junction 5 Finglas.
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11: With the latest from the Sunshine Newsroom, I'm Ruth Fitzsimon. Growing numbers of people are falling into long-term debt on their energy bills. Latest data has revealed a record high number of households were behind on payments in May, 14% of electricity customers and 20% of those on gas, with the majority behind by more than 90 days. It's prompting calls for government action. Labour TD and energy spokesperson Ciarán Hearn says help is needed.
12: The government needs to be doing far more to deliver lower energy costs for households and small and medium-sized businesses. And the Labour Party has called for targeted energy credits and supports for the households who are in energy poverty, and that means those who are on the lowest incomes and in long-term arrears.
11: While Dara Cassidy from bonkers.ie says given the time of year, these figures would usually be lower.
13: Usually at this time of year, you would expect the numbers to be easing slightly. However, that hasn't happened, and these figures are for May, but shortly afterwards, we saw price hikes from Electric Ireland, Uno Energy and Prepay Power, for example.
11: A man is recovering in hospital after being bitten by a shark off the coast of County Waterford yesterday. He's being treated at Cork University Hospital. The Coast Guard and Oranelei crews from Ballycotton and Youghal responded to the rescue call operation aboard a fishing boat south of Ardmore shortly after 4 o'clock yesterday afternoon. The man's leg was injured in the incident. He was taken to the hospital with the help of Rescue 117 helicopter. Owen Walsh with Ballycotton Oranelei was among those who responded to the incident.
14: When ourselves and Youghal lifeboat arrived on scene, Rescue 117 had already a winch person on the deck of the vessel. They prepared winching operations. Youghal lifeboat took up a standby position starboard side of the casualty vessel to give a reference to the helicopter, and we remained behind all units just monitoring.
11: Pupils are reporting improved emotional regulation, resilience and coping skills following a pilot scheme on a counselling service in primary schools. The Department of Education has published an evaluation of the scheme today. Eamon Torsney has the details.
15: The Counselling in Primary Schools pilot was launched in 2023 in response to increasing well-being and mental health needs among children. It consisted of one-to-one counselling for children with mild to moderate mental health needs in seven counties. They were Cavan, Laois, Leitrim, Longford, Mayo, Monaghan and Tipperary. Educational wellbeing practitioners, a new school-based support service, was also introduced in 77 schools across Cork, Carlow, Dublin 7 and Dublin 16. The initiatives were positively received by pupils, parents, school leaders and staff. Children reported improvements in emotional regulation, resilience, communication skills and coping strategies, while pupils said they felt heard, valued and supported. Minister for Education Hildegard Nocton says the positive findings from the pilot have already informed the expansion of these supports.
11: Finally, hundreds of people in the city centre have managed to get their hands on solar glasses after queuing for over an hour. Nearly 1,000 people lined up outside a shop on Georgia Street to buy the glasses ahead of the solar eclipse this evening. After standing outside the shop since this morning, these people at the top of the queue say they can't wait to use their purchase later on.
16: The queue was an hour and a half. It's okay though.
17: I am so happy that I'm here today and I'm going to get my glasses because there's nowhere place that sells them.
18: Yeah, I don't know where we're going to go and watch it. Maybe home, or maybe we might go, I think there's a lot of people going to the Phoenix Park, isn't there?
19: Our grandparents are coming over.
18: Yeah. So it'll be very cool.
11: And that's your news for now.
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10: It's Noix Newman's kitchens, floors, decks and doors.
11: To soccer first, FIFA president Gianni Infantino will not be attending tonight's Super Cup final between Aston Villa and Paris Saint-Germain in Salzburg. He's under pressure to resign after the collapse of his controversial plan to sell off stakes in the World Cup to private investors. European football's governing body UEFA is threatening to boycott FIFA competitions while Infantino remains in his job. To rugby now, and Stuart Lancaster has confirmed Mac Hansen is nearing a return to action. The Connacht head coach says the Ireland winger is back to full fitness following a sustained period on the sidelines with a foot injury. Hansen's playing time was severely limited last season as he made only three appearances as a result of the injury he picked up during last summer's Lions tour. Finally, to golf, the groups for the first 2 days of the FedEx St Jude Championship have been confirmed. Rory McIlroy will play alongside world number one Scotty Scheffler in Tennessee. Shane Lowry will be joined by Mac Homa, and this week's competition marks the first of three playoff events in the season-ending series of the PGA Tour. That's your sport for now.
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11: 90% of consumers prefer to speak to a real human in customer service when issues are complex or sensitive. The Customer Contact Management Association has also found more than three quarters would like to be made aware if they're interacting with an AI bot. Just under a third rated their interactions with AI phone agents positively. The data confirms people continue to rely on established communication methods for consumer issues, with in-person by far the most popular. Average mortgage interest rates rose marginally in June, coinciding with the ECB's main interest rate increase of 0.25 percentage points last month. New data from the central bank also indicates they remain below the European average. The average monthly rate applied to a new mortgage here in June was 3.49%, just below the eurozone average of 3.51. The ECB is expected to raise rates again in September, with customers being encouraged to avail of the best possible offer.
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11: Warm, dry and sunny today with top temperatures of 24 to 29 degrees. That's the latest from the Sunshine Newsroom. We'll have more in an hour.
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0: Well, there's another song which sounds so, so good in the summer sunshine, doesn't it? From Rupert Holmes, and that for Elaine O'Toole. Elaine and Chris are getting married tomorrow. I'm not quite sure where, but no doubt about it, you're going to have a fabulous day. And with weather like this, I mean, aren't you so, so lucky? And Elaine, your mum, Imelda, sent us an email. She says that she's listening in while making your flower arrangements for tomorrow. I bet there's great excitement in your household. Have an absolutely wonderful day with love from your mum and all the O'Tooles. Elaine and Chris, here's to a long life full of love and happiness to you both.
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0: Now, heavy traffic on the north side. Of course, this is ahead of the Man United versus Leeds friendly at Croke Park. Traffic management is in place near Drumcondra, and the North Circular westbound very slow between St Peter's Church and Hanlon's Corner.
1: No one does mellow like Sunshine 106.8.
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4: 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Fech fui ro e guni gavekatu and will glush roher eg tacht. Fecher yesh, fecher clay, agasin shin fecher yesh a reish.
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0: Sunshine, 106.8, Dublin's easy place to relax. I have to say, absolutely delighted to see our athletes do so well in the European Athletics Championships in Birmingham. I'm sure you've heard that our bronze medalist in 2022, Mark English, has won his semi-finals in the 800 metres in style. So he'll be hoping to, well, continue that run and win the run, obviously, tomorrow night. Earlier today, Sophie Becker qualified for tomorrow's women's 400 metres semi-final. And also Lauren Roy, she has progressed as well. And tonight, Nicola Tuthill will be in the hammer throw final at 7:45. And Lauren will actually join the semi-finals tonight too. She'll join Rashidat Adeleke. So, you know what, we keep our fingers crossed for them. But, you know, so, so proud. And it's so fascinating. I just love to watch the European Championships. I love to watch the athletics. My mum and dad used to love it too. So it was kind of brought up on it, but I just think it's absolutely amazing. I'm always in awe of these athletes. So yeah, wish them all the very best. Well, they've done extremely well so far, haven't they, as I said. All right, it's 18 minutes almost to 6 o'clock now. Hopefully you're done or nearly done for the day, and whatever's going on, well, we're here to keep you as stress-free as we can through it all, and we'll continue to that end too very shortly with the cars and more.
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only a fool maybe takes things for granted. 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And that's one thing that you'll never in your life ever have to worry about me. If I'll ever change towards you, because baby, I love you. Girl, I love you. Just the way you are.

nobody sings it quite like Barry White. I'm sure Billy Joel would even agree with that, huh? Sunshine 106.8, Dublin's easy place to relax. I don't know where the day has gone. It has just flown by. Has it flown by for you? Well, hopefully it has, and hopefully you're done, and it was a good day as well. Stay with me now as we'll ease you into your early Wednesday evening, preparing you for Joe Harrington and Mellow Moments After 7 with Al Green, the Eagles, Michael Bublé, and

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8: Now, just be aware that Gardaí are managing traffic around Drumcondra. Some roads are closed, including part of the Clonliffe Road. This is ahead of the Man United versus Leeds friendly, and kickoff is 7:30.
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12: With the latest from the Sunshine Newsroom, I'm Ruth Fitzsimon. A man is being treated in hospital after he was bitten by a shark while fishing on a boat off the coast of Waterford. It happened south of Ardmore at around 4:15 yesterday afternoon. The Coast Guard responded, as did Ballycotton and Youghal RNLI. The man suffered a leg injury in the incident and was airlifted to hospital with the help of the Rescue 117 helicopter. Four others were on board, but no other injuries have been reported. Olin Walsh, coxswain at Ballycotton RNLI, says it's not a common call out for them.
13: We were tasked just before 4:20 to reports of a person with a shark bite on board a fishing vessel off Ardmore Head. No, it certainly wouldn't be a normal call. We had very little information ourselves, and Rescue 117 were tasked initially.
12: Struggling households need government help. That's the call from the Labour Party as figures reveal growing numbers are falling behind on bills. Data from May shows over 328,000 customers were behind on electricity payments, a rise of 27,000 compared to the same time last year, and nearly 195,000 households are behind on gas, 12,000 more than May 25. Labour TD and energy spokesperson Ciarán Ahern says energy credits are needed.
14: We need to ensure that ordinary people, ordinary consumers, are treated fairly within our energy system, and we want the government to have a credible plan to manage energy demand.
12: Dara Cassidy from bonkers.ie fears even more people could fall behind on bills as the year goes on.
15: September and October is when energy consumption around the home does begin to increase, and I think when that happens, we are going to see more households come under pressure. And at the moment, wholesale gas and wholesale electricity prices are quite high, and on top top of that, the energy regulator approved another increase in electricity network charges.
12: Income from a hospital parking has jumped by more than 10 million euro since 2021. HSE figures seen by Sinn Féin show earnings went from 7.39 million 5 years ago to almost 18 million euro this year. Revenue parking showed its biggest increase at Cork University Hospital, followed by University Hospital Limerick and Tala University Hospital. The party is now accusing the government of failing to live up to its promise of abolishing these charges. The first near-total solar eclipse since 1999 is getting underway this evening. Over 90% of the sun is expected to be covered by the moon, with maximum coverage due shortly after 10 past 7. People are being urged not to look directly at the sun. Nearly 1,000 people queued for hours outside a shop on Georgia Street in Dublin today to secure special glasses for the occasion. These people say they can't wait to witness the rare astronomical event.
16: Last time I've seen it, it was in 1999. I was 9 years old back then, and I still remember it. You know, all the people outside with the glasses and everything suddenly going dark. You know, it's a great phenomenon.
17: It should be very good. Obviously, we're not in Spain, so we can't see the totality, but, you know, once in a lifetime opportunity.
18: It'll never happen again in my lifetime to see nearly 90% of a solar eclipse. So excited.
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12: Mark English won this afternoon's 800-metre semi-final at the European Athletics Championships, running a championship record time of 1 minute and 43.49 seconds. Later on, Nicola Tuthill is in the hammer throw final at 7.45. Lauren Roy and Rashidat Adeleka are in the women's 200-metre semi-final at 8:30. It's also a busy evening ahead for Team Ireland at the European Aquatics Championship. 19-year-old John Short finished 7th in the 200-metre backstroke final a few moments ago. Olympic bronze medalist Mona McSharry will get her 100-metre breaststroke final underway just before 6. Both Jack Kelly and Owen Corby will contest the men's 200-metre breaststroke semi-finals. Danielle Hill is in the women's 50-metre backstroke semi-finals. Ellen Walsh is gunning for a medal in the 400-metre individual medley final at 5-7. And finally, Olympic champion Daniel Whiffen is in the 800-metre freestyle final, happening just before 7 o'clock. Finally, to soccer, the Red Bull Arena in Salzburg is the venue for tonight's UEFA Super Cup between Paris Saint-Germain and Aston Villa at 8 o'clock. The French champions secured their second Champions League in a row with a penalty shootout victory over Arsenal in May. That's your sport for now.
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12: 90% of consumers prefer to speak to a real human in customer service when issues are complex or sensitive. The Customer Contact Management Association has also found more than three quarters would like to be made aware if they're interacting with an AI bot. Just under a third rated their interactions with AI phone agents positively. The data confirms people continue to rely on established communication methods for consumer issues, with in-person by far the most popular. Average mortgage interest rates rose marginally in June, coinciding with the ECB's main interest rate increase of 0.25 percentage points last month. New data from the central bank also indicates they remain below the European average. The average monthly rate applied to a new mortgage here in June was 3.49%, just below the Eurozone average of 3.51. The ECB is expected to raise rates again in September, with customers being encouraged to avail of the best possible offer.
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12: Warm and dry this evening with a mix of cloud and clear spells tonight. Another warm night with lowest temperatures of 15 to 19 degrees. That's the latest from the Sunshine Newsroom. We'll have more in an hour.
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0: Michael Bublé, Sunshine 106.8, Dublin's easy place to relax. How are you this evening? I hope you are very well. And if you're listening to me with your eyes turned upwards, hopefully now you're wearing your proper glasses to experience the eclipse. So just be very, very careful. I know the temptation to look at the sun is very strong. But the thing is, you could be looking at it thinking, well, there's nothing happening here because I don't feel anything. But that's the thing, you see, you don't feel it and you don't know that you've actually damaged your eyes until later on. And there's also something during the rounds. I spoke about this earlier. Somebody on Instagram said that if you put your phone on selfie mode and then with your back to the sun, you'll be able to watch the eclipse that way, which indeed you can. And as far as I can determine, that will not damage your eyes. However, NASA says that it may not damage your eyes, but it will almost certainly damage your phone. So just be forewarned there too. So maybe just, you know, keep your eyes downwards if you don't have anything safe to look at the eclipse and just try and get yourself into the feeling. Soak up the ambience, so to speak. That would be my advice anyway.
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0: A reminder, traffic is busy on the north side of the city with traffic management in place near Drumcondra ahead of the Man United versus Leeds friendly this evening. Kicks off at 7:30 and it's also busy in both directions now on the M50.
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0: Sunshine 106.8, Dublin's easy place to relax. Thanks for joining us this evening. And if you have just tuned in, well, happy Wednesday evening to you. How are you? Hope you're well. Hope you had a good day. And hopefully now looking forward to an evening of just relaxation, or at least the hope is that you can take some time out to yourself to relax and recharge, because you've earned it. I have no doubt about that. And Joe Harrington will be back with Mellow Moments to provide the perfect musical backdrop, as he always does, to whatever your plan is for this evening. A few more from me in the meantime. John Legend and more on the way.
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2: 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Join me for the What's On Guide to the Weekend. 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I'll have some tickets to give away to see him. On Travel Talk this weekend, Ed Finn visits Szczecin, one of Poland's most underrated cities, with a fascinating past. And Irish comedian Rory O'Hanlon talks to me about his upcoming show at the Three Olympia Theatre on October 12th, about his rapid-fire gags and his show Morning Guys. Plus a look at the big events for the weekend in our What's On Guides. Saturday Live this Saturday morning from 9 a.m.
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6.8, double place to relax. John Legend wrapping things up for me for this evening. I'm Carol Dooley. As always, thank you for sharing your afternoon and early evening with me. Always a pleasure. And I very much look forward to, well, sharing your time again tomorrow. Back tomorrow from 2. For this evening, though, stay there, easing you through the into the night, into the early hours. Solar eclipse. And don't forget the Perseid meteor shower, which is due later on as well. Neil Diamond, Richard Marx, the captain, and Tennille, what a perfect backdrop to all of that and so much more too. Joe brings you Mellow Moments after the 7 o'clock news.

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6: Now, there's heavy traffic near Croke Park ahead of the Man United versus Leeds friendly, which kicks off at 7:30. And a heads up, there's a full closure of the Port Tunnel tonight, northbound from 10:45 to 4:30 tomorrow morning, and southbound from 9:30 this evening to 4:30 tomorrow.
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12: At 7, good evening, I'm Tina Gates. Ireland's clearest solar eclipse since 1999 is nearing its peak, temporarily making it a bit darker and chillier. Every few seconds, it essentially looks like an increasingly bigger chunk is missing from the sun as the moon blocks it. A total solar eclipse has been reached in Iceland. Astrophysicist Catherine Haymans has painted a picture of what that looks like and why.
13: The moon doesn't emit any light. It just reflects the light of the sun. So the reason why the moon is totally black is because the side of the moon that's being illuminated at the moment is on the other side.
12: In Northern Ireland, a newly wedded couple are out on a rooftop in Bangor enjoying a partial eclipse of the heart. Rory McGee reports.
14: Newlyweds Ross and Sandra Hazlett tied the knot this afternoon, and the happy couple have just had their first dance on a rooftop during the partial solar eclipse on the County Down coast. I'm told it's a total coincidence that the two events have fallen on the same date, but for them and their guests here to celebrate, it's certainly been a wedding day to remember.
12: The developer behind a life-changing treatment for Friedreich's ataxia is being blamed over delays in gaining access to the drug in Ireland. It comes as the HSE Drugs Groups makes recommendations against funding Skyclarys, the first and only prescription medicine for the rare disease. It's been 2 years since the HSE received formal pricing from pharmaceutical company Biogen, and families living with the condition are criticising the health service for the lengthy process. But Director of the National Centre for Pharmacoeconomics, Professor Michael Barry, says the company is causing delays.
15: The company, it took them 6 months to seek a pricing reimbursement. It took them another 9 months to get the evidence to us. And then it took 210 days to negotiate a price. I would contend the majority of the time that has elapsed is down to the company themselves.
12: The organisers of the Eurovision Song Contest say they've changed the rules for next year. In future, the winning broadcaster will automatically be ineligible to host the competition if their state is involved in an armed conflict or a sensitive geopolitical situation. Donald Trump claims the US has total control over the Strait of Hormuz. On social media, the American president says he thinks they will keep it. He says their naval blockade is a wall of steel and there is nothing Iran can do about it. A man's been treated in hospital after he was bitten by a shark while fishing on a boat off the coast of Waterford. It happened south of Ardmore at around 4:15 yesterday afternoon, and the Coast Guard responded along with Ballycotton and Yawl Oranelai. The man suffered a leg injury and was airlifted to hospital with the help of the Rescue 117 helicopter. Four other people were on board the boat at the time, but no other injuries were reported. Olin Walsh, coxswain at Ballycotton Oranelai, says it's not a common call out for them.
16: We were tasked just before 4:20 to reports of a person with a shark bite on board a fishing vessel off Ardmore Head. No, it certainly wouldn't be a normal call. We had very little information ourselves, and Rescue 117 were tasked initially.
12: 80,000 fans are arriving at the home of GAA for a night of soccer. It's the first match of its kind to be played at the stadium in nearly two decades. Jessica Woodlock reports.
17: Thousands of fans, both young and old, have arrived at Croke Park for an evening of top-quality soccer. The sold-out game between Manchester United and Leeds United marks the first time soccer has been played in Croke Park in 17 years. The pre-season friendly sold out within a matter of minutes. The game kicks off at 7:30 and traffic in the Drumcondra area is set to be busy for the evening.
12: And that's your latest news update at 7:04.
18: And in sport, the European Aquatics Championships are continuing in Paris with five Irish swimmers already in action this evening. Mona McSharry took home a silver medal in the women's 100 metres breaststroke final. Jack Kelly's new Irish record meant he finished fourth in the men's 200 metres backstroke semi-finals and advanced to tomorrow's final, while Owen Corby's sixth place finish wasn't enough to progress. John Short finished in seventh position in the men's 200 metres backstroke final, and Danielle Hill finished in eighth in the women's 50 metres backstroke semi-final. The women's 400 metres individual medley final, featuring Ellen Walsh, is currently taking place. Daniel Whiffen's attempt to win gold in the men's 800 metres freestyle is about to begin shortly. There are three Irish athletes to look out for at the European Athletics Championships tonight at 7:45. Nicola Tuthill will be competing for a medal in the women's hammer throw final. There's a 8:20 start time for the women's 200 metres semi-finals, with Rashid Adelecki and Lauren Rye both hoping to book their places in the final. Earlier today, Mark English ran a championship record time of 1 minute and 43.49 seconds on his way to winning the 800 metre semi-final. After the race, he told Athletics Ireland that his attention has turned to tomorrow's final.
19: Worked out nicely for me. I knew it was fast when Pernicki took the lead, and thankfully he held up the pace and it went quick. I had a lot left in the last 100, so it always bodes well when you got a bit of a burst left in that last home straight. So that's looking good, and I'll be in your race again tomorrow. It's just a semi-final today, but I'm excited for the final.
18: Park Horan has died at the age of 76. Horan captained Offaly to their first ever All-Ireland hurling title in 1981. The St. Rhinus clubman won two All-Irelands, three Leinster titles and 10 senior county titles. And Aston Villa and PSG are facing off in the UEFA Super Cup in Salzburg tonight. PSG have the opportunity to retain the trophy, while Villa are hoping to add to the Europa League triumph in May. That game gets underway at 8. That's your news and sport. I'm Robbie Dowling. It's 7:06.
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23: Warm and dry this evening with a mix of cloud and clear spells tonight. Another warm night with lowest temperatures of 15 to 19 degrees. That's the latest from the Sunshine Newsroom. We'll have more in an hour.
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0: Here's Richard Marx. And right here waiting, hello there, you're on Sunshine 106.8, Dublin's easy place to relax. It's Mellow Moments with Joe Harrington. Lovely to have you along this Wednesday evening, another beautiful evening in Dublin. Hope you're doing okay. I'm going to be here with hours and hours of gorgeous music. If there is something you'd like to hear, you're more than welcome to get in touch. You can email joe@sunshineradio.ie. We'll take a little break and we'll come back in just a moment with a beautiful song from the Hollies. He ain't heavy. He's my brother.
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0: It's a lovely warm evening in Dublin. Hope you're doing okay. Take That, A Million Love Songs. They performed that, I think, about 6 weeks ago at this stage, July 4th, at the Aviva Stadium for their final circus gig. And what a night it was. A night not to be forgotten, because that was the first time I ever saw Take That. And I was thinking, what have I missed out on? Because they were absolutely brilliant. 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We'll take a short break now.
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It's Mellow Moments with Joe Harrington, fast approaching 8 o'clock this Wednesday. I've already put together another gorgeous hour. You're going to love it. It's on the way after the 8 o'clock news and sport from the Sunshine Newsroom.

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8: At 8, good evening, I'm Tina Gates. Ireland's seen its clearest solar eclipse since 1999. The world got a bit darker and chillier this evening as planet gazers watched the moon bite increasingly bigger chunks from the sun. It's now moved back across the other side, and scientist Niamh Shaw says it'll be decades before we see anything like that again.
9: The next time we are going to have anything close to this will be, I think it's in 2081, there's a deep partial eclipse, and we'll have our own eclipse in 2090. So some of your listeners might be alive by then. I won't.
8: Sky correspondent Alistair Bunkle watched a total eclipse from Palma Beach in Mallorca.
10: This is quite extraordinary. Everybody's got to their feet. You can see the rays of the sun just eking out from around the moon. Oh, and it's just starting to appear now. That bright glow.
8: Two Gardaí have been released from hospital after being injured when a stolen car collided with their patrol vehicle in Dublin. It happened during a Garda operation at the ward in Dublin 11, shortly before midnight on Monday night. The car had been stolen following a burglary in Santry the previous day. Gardaí say the car's occupants fled on foot following the collision, and investigations are continuing. A man's been airlifted to hospital after being bitten by a shark while fishing from a boat off the Waterford coast yesterday afternoon. The Coast Guard's Rescue 117 helicopter, as well as Ballycotton and Yall Oranelagh, responded to the scene where the man had suffered a leg injury. Olin Walsh, coxswain at Ballycotton Oranelagh, says there were five people on board but only one hurt.
11: What we were told was a shark bite to the lower leg area. That's the information we received from Irish Coast Guard.
8: The developer behind a life-changing treatment for Friedreich's ataxia is being blamed over delays in gaining access to the drug in Ireland. It comes as the HSE Drugs Group has made recommendations against funding Skyclarys, the first and only prescription medicine for the rare disease. It's been 2 years since the HSE received formal pricing from pharmaceutical company Biogen, and families living with the condition are criticising the health service for the lengthy process. But director of the National Centre for Pharmacoeconomics, Professor Michael Barry, says the company is causing delays.
12: The company, it took them 6 months to seek actually a pricing reimbursement. It took them another 9 months to get the evidence to us. And then it took 210 days to negotiate a price. I would contend the majority of the time that has elapsed is down to the company themselves.
8: The number of households behind on their energy bills is at a record high, according to the latest data from the CRU. Growing numbers owe more than 3 months of payments, Jessica Woodlock reports.
13: Over 328,000 customers were behind on electricity in May, up more than 27,000 than the same period last year, while nearly 195,000 customers were behind on gas. Labour TD and energy spokesperson Ciarán O'Hearn says the numbers falling further and further behind on payments is very concerning.
14: There are more people in debt now, and the amounts that they owe and the duration that they owe the money for are all increasing.
13: Price hikes across a number of energy providers have been announced since these figures were recorded, and Dara Cassidy from bonkers.ie is advising worried customers to shop around.
15: If you're concerned about going into arrears, I would absolutely recommend that people switch, because you can get a discount of 20 or 30% as a new customer for an entire year.
13: The average amount of electricity arrears was around €515, while gas was €223.
8: And that's your latest news update at 4 minutes past eight.
16: And in sport, Ellen Walsh secured a gold medal for Ireland in the 400-metre individual medley final at the European Aquatics Championships in Paris. The 24-year-old set a new Irish record with a time of 4 minutes and 34.21 seconds. Elsewhere, Mona McSharry has won a silver medal in the 100-metre breaststroke final. McSharry clocked a time of 1 minute and 5.41 seconds. She spoke to Swim Ireland about how she won her silver medal.
17: Definitely nervous going into it, but I was really happy with yesterday's race, and I think kind of the goal was maybe first 25 the same, kind of build a little bit more into the wall, and then just kind of again try and focus on really racing the second 50. And when I turned, I could see Pilato right there beside me, and she was a bit ahead, so I was like, right, I gotta go here. I don't know what's happening behind me, so I was just pushing, and yeah, really happy with that.
16: While Daniel Whiffen finished fourth in the 800-metre freestyle final. In the athletics, Mark English won this afternoon's 800 metres semi-final at the European Athletics Championships. He ran a championship record time of 1 minute and 43.49 seconds. Later this evening, Lauren Roy and Rashida Adeleke are in the women's 200 metre semi-final at 8:30. In Gaelic Games, All-Ireland hurling champion with Offaly, Patrick Horan, has died aged 76. Horan captained his county to Offaly's first All-Ireland hurling title in 1981. He won two All-Irelands and four Leinster titles during his career. In rugby, Ireland winner Mack Hansen is nearing a return to action. Connacht head coach Stuart Lancaster says that Hansen is back to full fitness following a long period on the sidelines with a foot injury. Hansen's playing time was severely limited last season due to an injury he picked up during the 2025 Lions tour. And finally, tonight's UEFA Super Cup is between Paris Saint-Germain and Aston Villa. PSG secured their second Champions League in a row with a penalty shootout victory over Arsenal in May, while Aston Villa defeated Freiburg 3-0 in the Europa League final. That game has just kicked off in the last few minutes. That's your news and sport. I'm Eve Conway. It's 6 minutes past eight.
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18: Warm and dry this evening with a mix of cloud and clear spells tonight. Another warm night with lowest temperatures of 15 to 19 degrees. That's the latest from the Sunshine Newsroom. We'll have more in an hour.
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0: was just my imagination running away with me, the Temptations. You're listening to Sunshine 106.8, Dublin's easy place to relax. It's Mellow Moments with Joe Harrington. I'm going to put together Wednesday's 10 at 10 over the next hour and a half. If there's something you'd like included in tonight's selection, all you need to do is get in touch. You can email joe@sunshineradio.ie. We'll take a quick break. More relaxing favourites are on the way very soon.
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0: such a lovely way to wind down your day, just chilling, relaxing and enjoying all this fab music. 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

Tony Al Green, so tired of being alone. Wrapping up another hour of all your relaxing mellow favourites. 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It's Mellow Moments with Joe Harrington. Heading towards 9 o'clock, get ready to enjoy another beautiful hour. I've already put it together. It's on the way after the 9 o'clock news and sport from the Sunshine Newsroom.

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7: At 9, good evening, I'm Tina Gates. Donald Trump has announced Caroline Leavitt will leave her role as White House press secretary at the end of the month to spend more time with her family. Speaking on Truth Social, Donald Trump said Caroline will now be one of my top outside advisors and an influential voice within the Republican Party as we work to defy history and conclusively win the midterm elections. The American president concluded Caroline has been one of the best White House press secretaries in the history of the office. Ireland has seen its clearest solar eclipse since 1999. The world got a bit darker and chillier this evening as planet gazers watched the moon bite increasingly bigger chunks from the sun. It's now moved back across the other side, and scientist Niamh Shaw says it'll be decades before we see anything like that again.
8: The next time we are going to have anything close to this will be, I think it's in 2081, there's a deep partial eclipse, and we'll have our own eclipse in 2090. So some of your listeners might be alive by then. I won't.
7: Two Gardaí have been released from hospital after being injured when a stolen car collided with their patrol vehicle in Dublin. It happened during a Garda operation at the ward in Dublin 11, shortly before midnight on Monday night. The car had been stolen following a burglary in Santry the previous day. Gardaí say the car's occupants fled on foot following the collision, and investigations are ongoing. A man's been airlifted to hospital after being bitten by a shark while fishing from a boat off the Waterford coast yesterday afternoon. The Coast Guard's Rescue 117 helicopter, as well as Ballycotton and Yawl Oar an Ally, responded to the scene where the man had suffered a leg injury. Olin Walsh, the coxswain at Ballycotton Oar an Ally, says there were five people on board the boat, but only one was hurt.
9: What we were told was a shark bite to the lower leg area. That's the information we received from Irish Coast Guard.
7: The developer behind a life-changing treatment for Friedreich's ataxia is being blamed over delays in gaining access to the drug in Ireland. It comes as the HSE Drugs Group has recommended not funding Skyclarys. It's been 2 years since the HSE received formal pricing from pharmaceutical company Biogen, and families living with the condition are criticising the health service for the lengthy process. But director of the National Centre for Pharmacoeconomics, Professor Michael Barry, says the company's causing delays.
10: The company, it took them 6 months to seek a pricing reimbursement. It took them another 9 months to get the evidence to us. And then it took 210 days to negotiate a price. I would contend the majority of the time that has elapsed is down to the company themselves.
7: The number of households behind on their energy bills is at a record high, according to the latest data from the energy regulator. The CRU says growing numbers owe more than 3 months of payments. Jessica Woodlock reports.
11: Over 328,000 customers were behind on electricity in May, up more than 27,000 than the same period last year, while nearly 195,000 customers were behind on gas. Labour TD and Energy spokesperson Ciarán Ahern says the numbers falling further and further behind on payments is very concerning.
12: There are more people in debt now, and the amounts that they owe and the duration that they owe the money for are all increasing.
11: Price hikes across a number of energy providers have been announced since these figures were recorded. And Dara Cassidy from bonkers.ie is advising worried customers to shop around.
13: If you're concerned about going into arrears, I would absolutely recommend that people switch, because you can get a discount of 20 or 30% as a new customer for an entire year.
11: The average amount of electricity arrears was around 515 euro, while gas was 223 euro.
7: And that's your latest news update at 9:04.
14: And in sport, Ellen Walsh secured a gold medal for Ireland in the 400-metre individual medley at the European Aquatics Championships in Paris. The 24-year-old set a new Irish record with a time of 4 minutes and 34.21 seconds. Elsewhere, Mona McSherry has won a silver medal in the 100-metre breaststroke final. She spoke to Swim Ireland about how she won her medal.
15: Definitely nervous going into it, but I was really happy with yesterday's race, and I think kind of the goal was maybe first 25 the same, kind of build a little bit more into the wall, and then just kind of again try and focus on really racing the second 50. And when I turned, I could see Pilato right there beside me, and she was a bit ahead, so I was like, right, I gotta go here. I don't know what's happening behind me, so I was just pushing, and yeah, really happy with that.
14: While Daniel Whiffen finished fourth in the 800-metre freestyle final. At the European Athletics Championships, Mark English won this afternoon's 800-metre semi-final. He ran a championship record time of 1 minute and 43.49 seconds. Lauren Roy finished fourth in her 200-metre semi-final this evening, missing out on qualification for the final. While Rashida Adeleke won her 200-metre semi-final to qualify for the final with the season's best. She clocked a time of 22.43 seconds and will contest the final tomorrow evening at 10:10. In Gaelic Games, All-Ireland hurling champion with Offaly, Padraig Horan, has died aged 76. Horan captained his county to Offaly's first All-Ireland hurling title in 1981. He won 2 All-Irelands and 4 Leinster titles during his career. And finally in rugby, Connacht boss Stuart Lancaster has been speaking about working with Ciarán Frawley ahead of the new rugby season. Frawley joined Connacht from Leinster this summer. Lancaster said that while Frawley is a highly versatile player, he'll be used as a number 10 for the province.
16: Josh and Sean are still there as well, you know, so we've got good options now, good depth, and you need that. But no, he's definitely coming as a 10, I think he'll look forward to that responsibility as well. I'm sure he will.
14: That's your news and sport. I'm Eve Conway. It's 9:06.
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17: Warm and dry this evening with a mix of cloud and clear spells tonight. Another warm night with lowest temperatures of 15 to 19 degrees. That's the latest from the Sunshine Newsroom. We'll have more in an hour.
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0: Lovely stuff. Lionel Richie and Penny Lover. You're listening to Sunshine 106.8, Dublin's easy place to relax. It's Mellow Moments with Joe Harrington. Lovely to have you along this Wednesday evening. Another warm evening in Dublin. I was chatting to my neighbour a little bit earlier on today and they were saying it's going to get even warmer next year. And I said, great. And I hope it gets warmer the following year because it's about time we had some decent warm summers. And if it starts raining late autumn and into the winter, I don't mind. Or even into the spring. If we get a good summer, it certainly lifts the spirits, that's for sure. And there's enough water there to keep things going. But you know what happens? Whether the weather is good, people are too warm. When it's raining, people are miserable. When it's cold, oh my God, it's so cold. So the reality is you can't please anybody. You can please some of the people some of the time, or even half the people some of the time, but you can't please all of the people all of the time, that's for sure. Anyway, we're going to take a little break. 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

0: certainly had her troubles during her time. And what a performer, super performer, great singer. That's Tina Turner. I Don't Want to Lose You. 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

is Billy Joel. And She's Always a Woman to Me. Wrapping up another hour of all your relaxing, mellow favourites. You're listening to Sunshine 106.8, Dublin's easy place to relax. It's Mellow Moments with Joe Harrington. We're heading towards 10 o'clock this Wednesday. Just moments ago, I finished putting together Wednesday's 10 at 10. I think you're really going to enjoy tonight's selection. I've got 10 fab songs back-to-back, commercial-free, on the way after the 10 o'clock news and sport from the Sunshine Newsroom.

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3: At 10, good evening, I'm Tina Gates. Donald Trump has announced Caroline Leavitt will leave her role as White House press secretary at the end of the month to spend more time with her family. Speaking on Truth Social, Donald Trump said Caroline will now be one of my top outside advisors and an influential voice within the Republican Party as we work to defy history and conclusively win the midterm elections. The American president concluded Caroline has been one of the best White House press secretaries in the history of the office. Sky watchers across Ireland were treated to a partial solar eclipse this evening as the moon passed between the Earth and the Sun. The eclipse began shortly after 6 o'clock, reaching its maximum at around 10 past 7 before ending shortly after 8. Dr. Kelly Corrick is NASA's Eclipse Programme Manager. She says as well as being enjoyable, it'll provide vital scientific data.
4: We're going to be able to understand our space weather, especially with our Artemis crews going up, as well as protecting our technological way of life here on Earth. So all those studies will be compiled and then released in various scientific papers and then eventually used in operations.
3: Today's partial solar eclipse isn't the only spectacle in Irish skies tonight. The Perseid meteor shower reaches its peak tonight, and experts say conditions are particularly good to be able to see it. People hoping to catch a glimpse are advised to find somewhere dark, away from streetlights, with the best viewing expected after midnight. Two Gardaí have been released from hospital after being injured when a stolen car collided with their patrol vehicle in Dublin. It happened during a Garda operation at the ward in Dublin 11, shortly before midnight on Monday night. The car had been stolen following a burglary in Santry the previous day. Gardaí say the car's occupants fled on foot following the collision and investigations are ongoing. The developer of a treatment for Friedreich's ataxia is being blamed for delays in making the drug available in Ireland. The HSE Drugs Group has recommended against funding Skyclarys 2 years after receiving formal pricing from Biogen. Professor Michael Barry from the National Centre for Pharmacoeconomics says the company is responsible for the delays.
5: It took them 6 months to seek a pricing reimbursement. It took them another 9 months to get the evidence to us. And then it took 210 days to negotiate a price. I would contend the majority of the time that has elapsed is down to the company themselves.
3: A man's been airlifted to hospital after being bitten by a shark while fishing from a boat off the Waterford coast yesterday afternoon. The Coast Guard's Rescue 117 helicopter, as well as Ballycotton and Yall Ornalai, responded. Olin Walsh, the coxswain at Ballycotton Ornalai, says there were five people on board, but only one was hurt.
6: What we were told was a shark bite to the lower leg area. That's the information we received from Irish Coast Guard.
3: There are further calls to abolish hospital car parking fees. HSE figures seen by Sinn Féin show earnings went from 7.39 million euro in 2021 to 17.76 million last year. Cork University Hospital, University Hospital Limerick, Tallaght Hospital and St James's Hospital Dublin, Waterford Regional Hospital and Dublin's Beaumont Hospital saw the biggest profit increases. Sinn Féin's health spokesperson David Cullinan says he wants the government to phase out these charges.
7: And it is not insignificant. So some hospitals, for example, have a cap of 10 euro. But even 10 euro a day, if you're there for a full day or visiting a patient or a child for a full day, that's a lot of money for some families, particularly if somebody is sick for a prolonged time period. The revenue is significant, which is brought in. But in the context of the overall health budget of nearly 25 billion, I think this should be abolished over time.
3: And that's your latest news update at 4 minutes past 10.
8: And in sport, Ellen Walsh secured a gold medal for Ireland in the 400 metres individual medley final at the European Aquatics Championships in Paris. The 24-year-old set a new Irish record with a time of 4 minutes and 34.21 seconds. She spoke to Swim Ireland about her emotions after the medal ceremony.
9: Yeah, I know, it hasn't really hit. It's been probably a bit of a runaround to the medal. It was very quick turnaround. But yeah, I know, I can't really think about it right now. I'm still probably hurting from the race. My calves are cramping, but hopefully when I swim down I can enjoy the moment for myself.
8: Elsewhere, Mona McSharry has won a silver medal in the 100-metre breaststroke final. She clocked a time of 1 minute and 5.41 seconds, while Daniel Whiffen finished fourth in the 800-metre freestyle final. And at the European Athletics Championships, Mark English won this afternoon's 800-metre semi-final. He ran a championship record time of 1 minute and 43.49 seconds. Elsewhere, Nicola Tuttle finished fifth in the hammer throw final. Lauren Roy finished fourth in her 200-metre semi-final this evening, missing out on qualification for the final. But Rashida Adeleke has won her 200-metre semi-final to qualify for the final with a season's best. She clocked a time of 22.43 seconds and will contest the final tomorrow evening at 10 to 10. And in soccer, Man United and Leeds United's pre-season friendly at Croke Park went to penalties. The match ended 1-1 after 90 minutes with goals from Joshua Zirkzee and Brendan Aaronson. Manchester United won 5-4 on penalties in sudden death. And finally, Connacht boss Stuart Lancaster has been speaking about working with Ciarán Frawley ahead of the new rugby season. Frawley joined Connacht from Leinster this summer. Lancaster said that while Frawley is a highly versatile player, he'll be used as a number 10 for the province.
10: Josh and Sean are still there as well, you know, so we've got good options now, good depth, and you need that. But no, he's definitely coming as a 10. I think he'll look forward to that responsibility as well. I'm sure he will.
8: That's your news and sport. I'm Eve Conway. It's 6 minutes past the hour.
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12: Warm and dry this evening with a mix of cloud and clear spells tonight. Another warm night with lowest temperatures of 15 to 19 degrees. That's the latest from the Sunshine Newsroom. We'll have more in an hour.
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0: It's Rod Stewart. I don't want to talk about it. Wrapping up Wednesday's 10 at 10. I have to say I really enjoyed tonight's selection. And again, thank you for taking the time and the trouble to get in touch. We do this every Monday through Saturday. And we ask you to email joe@sunshineradio.ie with your suggestions and keep them coming. It really does make a difference. 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It's Mellow Moments with Joe Harrington. We'll take a little break, but I've got more relaxing favourites on the way very soon.
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Wrapping up another hour of all your relaxing mellow favourites. You're listening to Sunshine 106.8, Dublin's easy place to relax. It's Mellow Moments with Joe Harrington. Heading towards 11 o'clock this Wednesday night, get ready to enjoy another beautiful hour. It's on the way after the 11 o'clock news and sport from the Sunshine Newsroom.

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8: At 11, good evening, I'm Tina Gates. Donald Trump has announced Caroline Leavitt will leave her role as White House press secretary at the end of the month to spend more time with her family. Speaking on Truth Social, Donald Trump said Caroline will now be one of my top outside advisors. The American president concluded that she'd been one of

0: The best White House press secretaries in the history of the office. Sky watchers across Ireland were treated to a partial solar eclipse this evening as the moon passed between the Earth and the Sun. The eclipse began shortly after 6 o'clock, reaching its maximum at around 7:10 before ending shortly after 8. Dr. Kelly Corrick is NASA's eclipse program manager. She says as well as being enjoyable, it'll provide vital scientific data.
1: We're going to be able to understand our space weather, especially with our Artemis crews going up, as well as protecting our technological way of life here on Earth. So all those studies will be compiled and then released in various scientific papers and then eventually used in operations.
0: Today's partial solar eclipse isn't the only spectacle in Irish skies tonight. The Perseid meteor shower reaches its peak and experts say conditions are particularly good to be able to see it. People hoping to catch a glimpse are advised to find somewhere dark away from street lighting, with the best view expected after midnight. Gardaí are continuing to search for the occupants of a stolen car which collided with a patrol vehicle in Dublin. Two Gardaí were injured in the collision at the Ward in Dublin 11 shortly before midnight on Monday. The car had been stolen following a burglary in Santry the previous day. Both officers were taken to hospital but have since been released. People living with Friedreich's ataxia are criticising a recommendation from the HSE Drugs Group not to fund Sky Clary's. The treatment is the first and only prescription medicine for the hereditary disease, and it's already approved in a number of EU countries. Families have been waiting 2 years since the HSE first received a formal pricing proposal from the pharmaceutical company Biogen. But director of the National Centre for Pharmacoeconomics, Professor Michael Barry, says there aren't enough resources to fund the drug.
2: The budget impact was, we've published it at about 134 million. I personally think it's about around 160 million euro over 5 years. To put that into context, for new drugs each year, for all the therapeutic areas, we have about 30 million euro. So that gives you some idea of the challenges if you go and invest in a product like this, which is, has a really high budget impact.
0: A man's been airlifted to hospital after being bitten by a shark while fishing from a boat off the Waterford coast yesterday afternoon. The Coast Guard's Rescue 117 helicopter, as well as Ballycotton and Oranelagh lifeboats, responded. Olin Walsh, the coxswain at Ballycotton Oranelagh, says there were 5 people on board the boat, but only one was hurt.
3: What we were told was a shark bite to the lower leg area. That's the information we received from Irish Coast Guard.
0: There were further calls to abolish hospital car parking fees today. HSE figures seen by Sinn Féin show earnings went from 7.39 million euro in 2021 to 17.76 million last year. Cork University Hospital, University Hospital Limerick, Tala Hospital and St James's Hospital in Dublin, Waterford Regional Hospital and Dublin's Beaumont Hospital saw the biggest profit increases. Sinn Féin's health spokesperson David Cullinan says he wants the government to phase out the charges.
4: And it is not insignificant. So some hospitals, for example, have a cap of 10 euro. But even 10 euro a day, if you're there for a full day or visiting a patient or a child for a full day, that's a lot of money for some families, particularly if somebody is sick for a prolonged time period. The revenue is significant, which is brought in. But in the context of the overall health budget of nearly 25 billion, I think this should be abolished over time.
0: And that's your latest news update at 11:04.
5: And in sport, Ellen Walsh secured a gold medal for Ireland in the 400 metres individual medley final at the European Aquatics Championships in Paris. The 24-year-old set a new Irish record with a time of 4 minutes and 34.21 seconds. She spoke to Swim Ireland about her emotions after the medal ceremony.
6: Yeah, no, it hasn't really hit. It's been probably a bit of a runaround to the medal. It was very quick turnaround. But yeah, no, I can't really think about it right now. I'm still probably hurting from the race. My calves are cramping, but hopefully when I swim down, I can enjoy the moment for myself.
5: Elsewhere, Mona McSharry has won a silver medal in the 100-metre breaststroke final. She clocked a time of 1 minute and 5.41 seconds, while Daniel Whiffen finished fourth in the 800-metre freestyle final. And at the European Athletics Championships, Mark English won this afternoon's 800-metre semi-final. He ran a championship record time of 1 minute and 43.49 seconds. Elsewhere, Nicola Tuttle finished fifth in the hammer throw final. Lauren Roy finished fourth in her 200-metre semi-final this evening, missing out on qualification for the final. But Rashida Adeleke has won her 200-metre semi-final to qualify for the final with a season's best. She clocked a time of 22.43 seconds and will contest the final tomorrow evening at 10 to 10. And in soccer, Man United and Leeds United's pre-season friendly at Croke Park went to penalties. The match ended 1-1 after 90 minutes with goals from Joshua Zirkzee and Brendan Aaronson. Manchester United won 5-4 on penalties in sudden death. And finally, Connacht boss Stuart Lancaster has been speaking about working with Ciarán Frawley ahead of the new rugby season. Frawley joined Connacht from Leinster this summer. Lancaster said that while Frawley is a highly versatile player, he'll be used as a number 10 for the province.
7: Josh and Sean are still there as well, you know, so we've got good options now, good depth, and you need that. But no, he's definitely coming as a 10. I think he'll look forward to that responsibility as well. I'm sure he will.
5: That's your news and sport. I'm Eve Conway. It's 6 minutes past the hour.
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10: Warm and dry this evening with a mix of cloud and clear spells tonight. Another warm night with lowest temperatures of 15 to 19 degrees. That's the latest from the Sunshine Newsroom. We'll have more in an hour.
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0: And song for whoever. 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It's Mellow Moments with Joe Harrington, playing you the best late night music in Dublin. Great to have you along this Wednesday night. I'm going to take a little break, but I've got more relaxing favourites on the way very soon.
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Fire and After the Love Has Gone. 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It's Mellow Moments with Joe Harrington. We're approaching midnight, which means we're going to say goodbye to Wednesday the 12th of August, heading into a brand new day and another beautiful hour. Our next hour is back to back. It's commercial free and it's on the way after the midnight news and sport from the Sunshine Newsroom.

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9: At midnight, good evening, I'm Tina Gates. The White House Press Secretary Caroline Leavitt is leaving her role at the end of the month. She announced the birth of her second child in May. NBC News White House correspondent Monica Alba says US President Donald Trump has posted on Truth Social saying he totally understands and respects her decision to spend more time with her family.
10: She is the first White House press secretary, we should note, to give birth while in office. Remember that she attended the first White House correspondents' dinner this year. Just days before she would give birth to her daughter. And then she did take some time off, about 5 or 6 weeks, before returning here to the White House.
9: Sky watchers across Ireland were treated to a partial solar eclipse this evening as the moon passed between the Earth and the Sun. The eclipse began shortly after 6 o'clock, reaching its maximum at around 10 past 7 before ending shortly after 8. Dr. Kelly Corrick is NASA's Eclipse Program Manager. She says as well as being enjoyable,

0: Well, it will provide vital scientific data.
1: We're going to be able to understand our space weather, especially with our Artemis crews going up, as well as protecting our technological way of life here on Earth. So all those studies will be compiled and then released in various scientific papers and then eventually used in operations.
0: Gardaí are continuing to search for the occupants of a stolen car which collided with a patrol vehicle in Dublin. Two Gardaí were injured in the collision at the ward in Dublin 11 shortly before midnight on Monday. The car had been stolen following a burglary in Santry the previous day. Both officers were taken to hospital but have since been released. People with Friedreich's ataxia are criticising a recommendation not to fund the first treatment for the rare condition. Skyclarys is already available in several EU countries, while families here have been waiting 2 years for a decision. Professor Michael Barry from the National Centre for Pharmacoeconomics says there aren't enough resources to fund it.
2: We've published it at about 134 million. I personally think it's around 160 million euro over 5 years. To put that into context, for new drugs each year, for all the therapeutic areas, we have about 30 million euro. So that gives you some idea of the challenges.
0: There are renewed calls for hospital car parking charges to be abolished. HSE figures obtained by Sinn Féin show income from the charges rose from around 7.5 million euro in 2021 to almost 18 million last year. The biggest increases were recorded at hospitals in Dublin, Cork, Limerick and Waterford. Sinn Féin health spokesperson David Cullinan wants the charges phased out.
3: And it is not insignificant. So some hospitals, for example, have a cap of 10 euro. But even 10 euro a day, if you're there for a full day or visiting a patient or a child for a full day, that's a lot of money for some families, particularly if somebody is sick for a prolonged time period. The revenue is significant, which is brought in. But in the context of the overall health budget of nearly 25 billion, I think this should be abolished over time.
0: From autumn, Spotify users will be told whether the artist they're listening to is real or created by AI. Profiles will carry either an AI persona or likely AI persona badge. No Encore podcast host David Hanratty says AI is becoming inescapable in music.
4: Like, if AI is 5% in the background, that's as far as I would like to go. I appreciate that that's not how the world works, and I appreciate that it's saving people a lot of money, and there's people like bedroom artists who can't afford studios, and maybe AI can help with this thing and that thing, but ultimately please put yourself into the music as a basic principle and as a basic foundation. It has to come from you. It can't be made by somebody else.
0: And sky watchers are being advised to look up around now for one of the best meteor displays of the year. The Perseid meteor shower is reaching its peak tonight, with conditions particularly good for spotting shooting stars. People are advised to find somewhere dark away from the streetlights and give their eyes time to adjust. And that's your latest news update at 4 minutes past midnight.
5: And in sport, Ellen Walsh secured a gold medal for Ireland in the 400 metres individual medley final at the European Aquatics Championships in Paris. The 24-year-old set a new Irish record with a time of 4 minutes and 34.21 seconds. She spoke to Swim Ireland about her emotions after the medal ceremony.
6: Yeah, no, it hasn't really hit. It's been probably a bit of a runaround to the medal. It was very quick turnaround. But yeah, no, I can't really think about it right now. I'm still probably hurting from the race. My calves are cramping, but hopefully when I swim down, I can enjoy the moment for myself.
5: Elsewhere, Mona McSherry has won a silver medal in the 100-metre breaststroke final. She clocked a time of 1 minute and 5.41 seconds, while Daniel Whiffen finished fourth in the 800-metre freestyle final. And at the European Athletics Championships, Mark English won this afternoon's 800-metre semi-final. He ran a championship record time of 1 minute and 43.49 seconds. Elsewhere, Nicola Tuttle finished fifth in the hammer throw final. Lauren Roy finished fourth in her 200-metre semi-final this evening, missing out on qualification for the final. But Rashida Adeleke has won her 200-metre semi-final to qualify for the final with a season's best. She clocked a time of 22.43 seconds and will contest the final tomorrow evening at 10 to 10. And in soccer, Man United and Leeds United's pre-season friendly at Croke Park went to penalties. The match ended 1-1 after 90 minutes with goals from Joshua Zirkzee and Brendan Aaronson. Manchester United won 5-4 on penalties and sudden death. And finally, Connacht boss Stuart Lancaster has been speaking about working with Ciarán Frawley ahead of the new rugby season. Frawley joined Connacht from Leinster this summer. Lancaster said that while Frawley is a highly versatile player, he'll be used as a number 10 for the province.
7: Josh and Sean are still there as well, you know. So we've got good options now, good depth, and you need that. But no, he's definitely coming as a 10. I think he'll look forward to that responsibility as well. I'm sure he will.
5: That's your news and sport. I'm Eve Conway. It's 6 minutes past the hour.
8: Dublin's weather on Sunshine 106.8.
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10: Warm and dry this evening with a mix of cloud and clear spells tonight. Another warm night with lowest temperatures of 15 to 19 degrees. That's the latest from the Sunshine Newsroom. We'll have more in an hour.
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